0: in New York will secure them top spot in their group, and France will progress to the knockout stages of the World Cup as group winners after beating Norway 4-1. Senegal have beaten Iraq 5-0 to boost their chances of going through as one of the best third place teams. That's the latest. I'm Ruth McKee.
1: Islamic Reflections on Leica Radio Greater Manchester.

But we have certainly tried those before them, and Allah will surely make evident those who are truthful, and He will surely make evident the liars.

Whoever should hope for the meeting with Allah, indeed, the term decreed by Allah is coming, and He is the hearing, the knowing.

0: And whoever strives only strives for the benefit of himself. Indeed, Allah is free from need of the worlds.
1: وَالَّذِينَ آمَنُوا وَعَمِلُوا الصَّالِحَاتِ لَنُكَفِّرَنَّ

And those who believe and do righteous deeds, we will surely remove from them their misdeeds, and will surely reward them according to the best of what they used to do.

And we have enjoined upon man goodness to parents. But if they endeavor to make you associate with me, that of which you have no knowledge, do not obey them. To me is your return, and I will inform you about what you used to do.

0: And of the people are some who say, "We believe in Allah." But when one of them is harmed for the cause of Allah, they consider the trial of the people as if it were the punishment of Allah. But if victory comes from your Lord, they say, "Indeed, we were with you." Is not Allah most knowing of what is within the breasts of all creatures?
1: وَلَيَعْلَمَنَّ اللَّهُ الَّذِينَ آمَنُوا وَلَيَعْلَمَنَّ الْمُنَافِقِينَ.
0: And Allah will surely make evident those who believe, and He will surely make evident the hypocrites.

And those who disbelieve say to those who believe, follow our way, and we will carry your sins. But they will not carry anything of their sins. Indeed, they are liars.

But they will surely carry their own burdens and other burdens along with their burdens. And they will surely be questioned on the day of resurrection about what they used to invent.

And we certainly sent Noah to his people, and he remained among them 1,000 years minus 50 years, and the flood seized them while they were wrongdoers.

0: له إليه ترجعون.
1: You only worship besides Allah idols, and you produce a falsehood. Indeed, those you worship besides Allah do not possess for you the power of provision. So seek from Allah provision and worship Him and be grateful to Him. To Him you will be returned.
0: وَإِن تُكَذِّبُوا

And if you people deny the message, already nations before you have denied, and there is not upon the messenger except the duty of clear notification.

0: Have they not considered how Allah begins creation and then repeats it? Indeed, that for Allah is easy.
1: قُلْ سِيرُوا فِي الْأَرْضِ فَانْظُرُوا كَيْفَ بَدَأَ

Say, O Muhammad, travel through the land and observe how he began creation. Then Allah will produce the final creation. Indeed, Allah, over all things, is competent.

0: He punishes whom he wills and has mercy upon whom he wills, and to him you will be returned.
1: وَمَا أَنْتُمْ بِمُعْجِزِينَ فِي الْأَرْضِ وَلَا

And the ones who disbelieve in the signs of Allah and the meeting with Him, those have despaired of My mercy, and they will have a painful punishment.

And the answer of Abraham's people was not but that they said, "Kill him or burn him." But Allah saved him from the fire. Indeed, in that are signs for a people who believe.

0: And Abraham said, "You have only taken, other than Allah, idols as a bond of affection among you in worldly life."
1: Location, location, then location.
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1: high appreciation
2: in Dubai.

They ask you, O Muhammad, about the bounties of war. Say, the decision concerning bounties is for Allah and the Messenger. So fear Allah and amend that which is between you, and obey Allah and His Messenger if you should be believers.

The believers are only those who, when Allah is mentioned, their hearts become fearful, and when His verses are recited to them, it increases them in faith, and upon their Lord they rely.

0: Those are the believers, truly. For them are degrees of high position with their Lord, and forgiveness and noble provision.
1: كَمَا أَخْرَجَكَ رَبُّكَ

It is just as when your Lord brought you out of your home for the battle of Badr in truth, while indeed a party among the believers were unwilling.

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0: Remember, O believers, when Allah promised you one of the two groups, that it would be yours, and you wish that the unarmed one would be yours. But Allah intended to establish the truth by His words and to eliminate the disbelievers.
1: لِيُحِقَّ الْحَقَّ وَيُبْطِلَ الْبَاطِلَ وَلَوْ كَرِهَ الْمُجْرِمُونَ.
0: That He should establish the truth and abolish falsehood, even if the criminals disliked it.
1: إِذْ

Remember when you asked help of your Lord, and He answered you, "Indeed, I will reinforce you with 1,000 from the angels, following one another."

And Allah made it naught but good tidings, and so that your hearts would be assured thereby. And victory is naught but from Allah. Indeed, Allah is exalted in might and wise.

Remember when he overwhelmed you with drowsiness, giving security from him, and sent down upon you from the sky rain by which to purify you and remove from you the evil suggestions of Satan, and to make steadfast your hearts and plant firmly thereby your feet?

Remember when your Lord inspired to the angels, "I am with you, so strengthen those who have believed. I will cast terror into the hearts of those who disbelieved, so strike them upon the necks and strike from them every fingertip."

That is because they opposed Allah and His Messenger. And whoever opposes Allah and His Messenger, indeed, Allah is severe in penalty.

And whoever turns his back to them on such a day, unless swerving as a strategy for war or joining another company, has certainly returned with anger upon him from Allah, and his refuge is hell, and wretched is the destination.

0: And you did not kill them, but it was Allah who killed them. And you threw not, O Muhammad, when you threw, but it was Allah who threw, that He might test the believers with a good task. Indeed, Allah is hearing and knowing.
1: ذَلِكُمْ وَأَنَّ اللَّهَ مُوهِنُ كَيْدِ الْكَافِرِينَ
0: That is so, and also that Allah will weaken the plot of the disbelievers.

If you disbelievers seek the victory, the defeat has come to you. And if you desist from hostilities, it is best for you. But if you return to war, we will return. And never will you be availed by your large company at all, even if it should increase. And that is because Allah is with the believers.

0: O you who have believed, obey Allah and His Messenger, and do not turn from Him while you hear His order.
1: وَلَا تَكُونُوا كَالَّذِينَ قَالُوا سَمِعْنَا وَهُمْ لَا يَسْمَعُونَ.
0: And do not be like those who say, "We have heard," while they do not hear.

Had Allah known any good in them, He would have made them hear. And if He had made them hear, they would still have turned away while they were refusing.

O you who have believed, respond to Allah and to the Messenger when He calls you to that which gives you life. And know that Allah intervenes between a man and his heart, and that to Him you will be gathered.

0: ورزقكم من الطيبات
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All praise is due to Allah, to whom belongs whatever is in the heavens and whatever is in the earth, and to him belongs all praise in the hereafter, and he is the wise, the acquainted.

He knows what penetrates into the earth and what emerges from it, and what descends from the heaven and what ascends therein. And He is the merciful, the forgiving.

But those who disbelieve say, the hour will not come to us. Say, yes, by my Lord, it will surely come to you. Allah is the knower of the unseen. Not absent from him is an atom's weight within the heavens or within the earth, or what is smaller than that or greater, except that it is in a clear register.

And those who have been given knowledge, see that what is revealed to you from your Lord is the truth, and it guides to the path of the exalted in might, the praiseworthy.

But those who disbelieve say, shall we direct you to a man who will inform you that when you have disintegrated in complete disintegration, you will then be recreated in a new creation?

Has he invented about Allah a lie, or is there in him madness? Rather, they who do not believe in the hereafter will be in the punishment and are in extreme error.

Then do they not look at what is before them and what is behind them of the heaven and earth? If we should will, we could cause the earth to swallow them, or could let fall upon them fragments from the sky. Indeed, in that is a sign for every servant turning back to Allah.

0: And we certainly gave David from us bounty. We said, O mountains, repeat our praises with him, and the birds as well. And we made pliable for him iron.
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0: Commanding him, make full coats of mail and calculate precisely the links, and work all of you righteousness. Indeed, I, of what

journey was that of a month, and we made flow for him a spring of liquid copper. And among the jinn were those who worked for him by the permission of his Lord. And whoever deviated among them from our command, we will make him taste of the punishment of the blaze.

They made for him what he willed of elevated chambers, statues, bowls like reservoirs, and stationary kettles. We said, "Work, O family of David, in gratitude, and few of my servants are grateful."

And when we decreed for Solomon death, nothing indicated to the jinn his death except a creature of the earth eating his staff. But when he fell, it became clear to the jinn that if they had known the unseen, they would not have remained in humiliating punishment.

There was for the tribe of Sabah in their dwelling place a sign, two fields of gardens on the right and on the left. They were told, eat from the provisions of your Lord and be grateful to Him. A good land have you and a forgiving Lord.

0: ذواتي أكل خمط وأثل وشيء من صدر قليل.
1: But they turned away refusing. So we sent upon them the flood of the dam, and we replaced their two fields of gardens with gardens of bitter fruit, tamarisks, and something of sparse lote trees.

And we placed between them and the cities which we had blessed many visible cities. And we determined between them the distances of journey, saying, travel between them by night or by day in safety.

But insolently they said, Our Lord, lengthen the distance between our journeys, and wronged themselves. So we made them narrations and dispersed them in total dispersion. Indeed, in that are signs for everyone, patient and grateful.

And he had over them no authority, except it was decreed that we might make evident who believes in the hereafter, from who is thereof in doubt. And your Lord, over all things, is guardian.

Say, O Muhammad, invoke those you claim as deities besides Allah. They do not possess an atom's weight of ability in the heavens or on the earth, and they do not have therein any partnership with Him, nor is there for Him from among them any assistant.

And intercession does not benefit with him except for one whom he permits. And those wait until, when terror is removed from their hearts, they will say to one another, "What has your Lord said?" They will say, "The truth, and He is the Most High, the Grand."

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5: Bismillahir Rahmanir Rahim.
6: In the name of Allah, the entirely merciful, the especially merciful.

Within 3 to 9 years, to Allah belongs the command before and after, and that day the believers will rejoice.

Do they not contemplate within themselves? Allah has not created the heavens and the earth and what is between them, except in truth and for a specified term. And indeed, many of the people, in the matter of the meeting with their Lord, are disbelievers.

Have they not traveled through the earth and observed how was the end of those before them? They were greater than them in power, and they plowed the earth and built it up more than they have built it up. And their messengers came to them with clear evidences. And Allah would not ever have wronged them, but they were wronging themselves.

0: Allah begins creation, then He will repeat it. Then to Him you will be returned.
1: وَيَوْمَ تَقُومُ السَّاعَةُ يُبْلِسُ الْمُجْرِمُونَ
0: And the day the hour appears, the criminals will be in despair.

0: And there will not be for them, among their alleged partners, any intercessors. And they will then be disbelievers in their partners.
1: وَيَوْمَ تَقُومُ السَّاعَةُ يَوْمَئِذٍ يَتَفَرَّقُونَ
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0: And to him is due all praise throughout the heavens and the earth. And exalted is he at night and when you are at noon.

0: يَقُومُ.
1: He brings the living out of the dead, and brings the dead out of the living, and brings to life the earth after its lifelessness, and thus will you be brought out.

And of his signs is that he created for you from yourselves mates that you may find tranquility in them. And he placed between you affection and mercy. Indeed, in that are signs for a people who give thought.

And of his signs is the creation of the heavens and the earth, and the diversity of your languages and your colors. Indeed, in that are signs for those of knowledge.

And of his signs is your sleep by night and day, and your seeking of his bounty. Indeed, in that are signs for a people who listen.

And of his signs is that he shows you the lightning, causing fear and aspiration. And he sends down rain from the sky, by which he brings to life the earth after its lifelessness. Indeed, in that are signs for a people who use reason.

And of his signs is that the heaven and earth remain by his command. Then when he calls you with a single call from the earth, immediately you will come forth.

0: And to him belongs whoever is in the heavens and earth. All are to him devoutly obedient.
1: وَهُوَ الَّذِي يَبْدَأُ الْخَلْقَ ثُمَّ يُعِيدُهُ وَهُوَ أَهْوَنُ

And it is He who begins creation. Then He repeats it, and that is even easier for Him. To Him belongs the highest attribute in the heavens and earth, and He is the exalted in might, the wise.

0: He presents to you an example from yourselves. Do you have among those whom your right hands possess any partners in what we have provided for you, so that you are equal therein and would fear them as you fear of one another within a partnership?
1: بسم الله الرحمن الرحيم.
0: In the name of Allah, the entirely merciful, the especially merciful.
1: Alif.

Mim Ra. These are the verses of the book, and what has been revealed to you from your Lord is the truth, but most of the people do not believe.

It is Allah who erected the heavens without pillars that you can see. Then He established Himself above the throne and made subject the sun and the moon, each running its course for a specified term. He arranges each matter. He details the signs that you may, of the meeting with your Lord, be certain.

And it is He who spread the earth and placed therein firmly set mountains and rivers, and from all of the fruits He made therein two mates. He causes the night to cover the day. Indeed, in that are signs for a people who give thought.

And within the land are neighboring plots and gardens of grapevines and crops and palm trees, growing several from a root or otherwise, watered with one water. But we make some of them exceed others in quality of fruit. Indeed, in that are signs for a people who reason.

And if you are astonished, O Muhammad, then astonishing is their saying, when we are dust, will we indeed be brought into a new creation? Those are the ones who have disbelieved in their Lord, and those will have shackles upon their necks, and those are the companions of the fire, they will abide therein eternally.

They impatiently urge you to bring about evil before good, while there has already occurred before them similar punishments to what they demand. And indeed, your Lord is full of forgiveness for the people, despite their wrongdoing. And indeed, your Lord is severe in penalty.

And those who disbelieved say, why has a sign not been sent down to him from his Lord? You are only a warner, and for every people is a guide.

0: Allah knows what every female carries, and what the wombs lose prematurely or exceed, and everything with Him is by due measure.
1: عالم الغيب والشهادة الكبير المتعال.
0: He is knower of the unseen and the witnessed, the grand, the exalted.

It is the same to him concerning you, whether one conceals his speech or one publicizes it, and whether one is hidden by night or conspicuous among others by day.

For each one are successive angels before and behind him who protect him by the decree of Allah. Indeed, Allah will not change the condition of a people until they change what is in themselves. And when Allah intends for a people ill, there is no repelling it, and there is not for them besides him any patron.

And the thunder exalts Allah with praise of Him, and the angels as well from fear of Him, and He sends thunderbolts and strikes therewith whom He wills while they dispute about Allah, and He is severe in assault.

To him alone is the supplication of truth, and those they call upon besides him do not respond to them with a thing, except as one who stretches his hands toward water from afar, calling it to reach his mouth, but it will not reach it thus. And the supplication of the disbelievers is not but in error.

0: And to Allah prostrates whoever is within the heavens and the earth, willingly or by compulsion, and their shadows as well in the mornings and the afternoons.
1: قُلْ مَنْ رَبُّ السَّمَاوَاتِ وَالْأَرْضِ قُلِ اللَّهِ قُلْ أَفَتَّخَ

0: Say, who is Lord of the heavens and earth? Say,
1: Allah.
0: Say, have you then taken besides him allies, not possessing even for themselves any benefit or any harm? Say, is the blind equivalent to the seeing, or is darkness equivalent to light? Or have they attributed to Allah partners who created like his creation, so that the creation of each seemed similar to them? Say, Allah is the creator of all things, and he is the one, the prevailing.

0: فيمكث في الأرض كذلك يضرب الله الأمثال.
1: He sends down from the sky rain, and valleys flow according to their capacity, and the torrent carries a rising foam. And from that ore which they heat in the fire, desiring adornments and utensils, is a foam like it. Thus Allah presents the example of truth and falsehood. As for the foam, it vanishes, being cast off. But as for that which benefits the people, it remains on the earth. Thus does Allah present examples.

0: And for those who have responded to their Lord is the best reward. But those who did not respond to Him, if they had all that is in the earth.
1: साउथ हॉल ट्रेवल की एक और ऊंची उड़ान देखिए दुबई की शान फ्लाइट होटल साइट सींग डेजर्ट सफारी यानी दुबई में सारा इंतजाम और पैकेज की प्राइस बेहद कम। साउथ हॉल ट्रेवल का दावा है कि 24 घंटे के भीतर कहीं से कम में ला के दिखाएं तो ये रिफंड या डिफरेंस वापस कर देंगे। तो दुबई के लिए तैयार, यू डू द पैकिंग, दिल डू द प्लानिंग। कॉल साउथ हॉल ट्रेवल ऑन 020-8574-8410। दैट्स 8574-8410। साउथ हॉल ट्रेवल. 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

0: These are verses of the wise book.
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0: As guidance and mercy for the doers of good.

And of the people is he who buys the amusement of speech to mislead others from the way of Allah without knowledge, and who takes it in ridicule. Those will have a humiliating punishment.

0: فبشره بعذاب أليم.
1: And when our verses are recited to him, he turns away arrogantly as if he had not heard them, as if there was in his ears deafness. So give him tidings of the painful punishment.

0: wherein they abide eternally. 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
1: خلق السماوات بغير عمد ترونها وألقى في الأرض

He created the heavens without pillars that you see, and has cast into the earth firmly set mountains, lest it should shift with you, and dispersed therein from every creature. And we sent down rain from the sky, and made grow therein plants of every noble kind.

This is the creation of Allah. So show me what those other than Him have created. Rather, the wrongdoers are in clear error.

And we had certainly given Luqman wisdom and said, be grateful to Allah. And whoever is grateful for the benefit of himself. And whoever denies his favor, then indeed Allah is free of need and praiseworthy.

And mention, O Muhammad, when Luqman said to his son while he was instructing him, O my son, do not associate anything with Allah. Indeed, association with him is great injustice.

And we have enjoined upon man care for his parents. His mother carried him, increasing her in weakness upon weakness, and his weaning is in 2 years. Be grateful to me and to your parents. To me is the final destination.

But if they endeavor to make you associate with me that of which you have no knowledge, do not obey them, but accompany them in this world with appropriate kindness, and follow the way of those who turn back to me in repentance. Then to me will be your return, and I will inform you about what you used to do.

And Luqman said, O my son, indeed, if a wrong should be the weight of a mustard seed, and should be within a rock or anywhere in the heavens or in the earth, Allah will bring it forth. Indeed, Allah is subtle and acquainted.

O my son, establish prayer, enjoin what is right, forbid what is wrong, and be patient over what befalls you. Indeed, all that is of the matters requiring determination.

And do not turn your cheek in contempt toward people, and do not walk through the earth exultantly. Indeed, Allah does not like everyone self-deluded and boastful.

Do you not see that Allah has made subject to you whatever is in the heavens and whatever is in the earth, and amply bestowed upon you His favors, both apparent and unapparent? But of the people is he who disputes about Allah without knowledge or guidance or an enlightening book from Him.

0: And when it is said to them, follow what Allah has revealed, they say, rather, we will follow that upon which we found our fathers. Even if Satan was inviting them to the punishment of the blaze,
1: وَمَنْ يُسْلِمْ وَجْهَهُ إِلَى اللَّهِ وَهُوَ مُحْسِنٌ فَقَدِ اسْتَمْسَكَ بِالْعُرْوَةِ الْوُثْقَى وَإِلَى اللَّهِ عَاقِبَةُ الْأُمُورِ.
0: And whoever submits his face to Allah while he is a doer of good, then he has grasped the most trustworthy handhold. And to Allah will be the outcome of all matters.

And whoever has disbelieved, let not his disbelief grieve you. To us is their return, and we will inform them of what they did. Indeed, Allah is knowing of that within the breasts.

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Say, all praise is due to Allah, but most of them do not know.

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1: Yes, literally just landed.
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4: بسم الله الرحمن الرحيم.
0: In the name of Allah, the entirely merciful, the especially merciful.
4: الحمد

All praise is due to Allah, creator of the heavens and the earth, who made the angels messengers having wings, two or three or four. He increases in creation what He wills. Indeed, Allah is over all things competent.

Whatever Allah grants to people of mercy, none can withhold it. And whatever He withholds, none can release it thereafter. And He is the exalted in might, the wise.

O mankind, remember the favor of Allah upon you. Is there any creator other than Allah who provides for you from the heaven and earth? There is no deity except Him, so how are you deluded?

And if they deny you, O Muhammad, already were messengers denied before you, and to Allah are returned all matters.

O mankind, indeed the promise of Allah is truth. So let not the worldly life delude you, and be not deceived about Allah by the deceiver.

Then is one to whom the evil of his deed has been made attractive, so he considers it good, like one rightly guided. For indeed, Allah sends astray whom he wills and guides whom he wills. So do not let yourself perish over them in regret. Indeed, Allah is knowing of what they do.

0: And it is Allah who sends the winds, and they stir the clouds, and we drive them to a dead land, and give life thereby to the earth after its lifelessness. Thus is the resurrection.
1: من كان يريد العزة فلله العزة جميعا إليه يصعد الكلام

Whoever desires honor through power, then to Allah belongs all honor. To him ascends good speech, and righteous work raises it. But they who plot evil deeds will have a severe punishment, and the plotting of those, it will perish.

And Allah created you from dust, then from a sperm drop. Then He made you mates. And no female conceives, nor does she give birth, except with His knowledge. And no aged person is granted additional life, nor is his lifespan lessened, but that it is in a register. Indeed, that for Allah is easy.

And not alike are the two bodies of water. One is fresh and sweet, palatable for drinking, and one is salty and bitter. And from each you eat tender meat and extract ornaments which you wear. And you see the ships plowing through them, that you might seek of his bounty, and perhaps you will be grateful.

He causes the night to enter the day, and he causes the day to enter the night, and has subjected the sun and the moon, each running its course for a specified term. That is Allah, your Lord. To him belongs sovereignty. And those whom you invoke other than him do not possess as much as the membrane of a date seed.

If you invoke them, they do not hear your supplication. And if they heard, they would not respond to you. And on the day of resurrection, they will deny your association. And none can inform you like one acquainted with all matters.

0: And, O mankind, you are those in need of Allah, while Allah is the free of need, the praiseworthy. If He wills, He can do away with you and bring forth a new creation.
1: وَمَا ذَلِكَ عَلَى اللَّهِ بِعَزِيزٍ
0: And that is for Allah not difficult.
1: وَلَا

And no bearer of burdens will bear the burden of another. And if a heavily laden soul calls another to carry some of its load, nothing of it will be carried, even if he should be a close relative. You can only warn those who fear their Lord unseen and have established prayer. And whoever purifies himself only purifies himself for the benefit of his soul.

0: And to Allah is the final destination.
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0: Not equal are the blind and the seeing.
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0: Nor are the darknesses and the light.
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0: Nor are the shade and the heat.

0: And not equal are the living and the dead. Indeed, Allah causes to hear whom He wills, but you cannot make hear those in the graves.
1: In anta illa nadhir.
0: You, O Muhammad, are not but a warner.

Indeed, we have sent you with the truth as a bringer of good tidings and a warner. And there was no nation but that there had passed within it a warner.

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1: In Dubai.
3: Bismillahirrahmanirrahim.
4: In the name of Allah, the entirely merciful, the especially merciful.
3: Alif Lam.

Lam Ra. This is a book which we have revealed to you, O Muhammad, that you might bring mankind out of darknesses into the light by permission of their Lord, to the path of the exalted in might, the praiseworthy.

The ones who prefer the worldly life over the hereafter and avert people from the way of Allah, seeking to make it seem deviant, those are in extreme error.

And we did not send any messenger except speaking in the language of his people to state clearly for them. And Allah sends astray thereby whom he wills and guides whom he wills. And he is the exalted in might, the wise.

0: And we certainly sent Moses with our signs, saying, Bring out your people from darknesses into the light and remind them of the days of Allah. Indeed, in that are signs for everyone patient and grateful.
1: وَإِذْ

And recall, O children of Israel, when Moses said to his people, Remember the favor of Allah upon you when he saved you from the people of Pharaoh, who were afflicting you with the worst torment and were slaughtering your newborn sons and keeping your females alive. And in that was a great trial from your Lord.

And remember when your Lord proclaimed, "If you are grateful, I will surely increase you in favor. But if you deny, indeed my punishment is severe."

And Moses said, if you should disbelieve, you and whoever is on the earth entirely, indeed Allah is free of need and praiseworthy.

Has there not reached you the news of those before you, the people of Noah, and Ad, and Thamud, and those after them? No one knows them but Allah. Their messengers brought them clear proofs, but they returned their hands to their mouths and said, "Indeed, we disbelieve in that with which you have been sent, and indeed we are, about that to which you invite us, in disquieting doubt."

Their messenger said, "Can there be doubt about Allah, creator of the heavens and earth? He invites you that he may forgive you of your sins, and he delays you your death for a specified term." They said, "You are not but men like us who wish to avert us from what our fathers were worshipping. So bring us a clear authority."

Their messenger said to them, "We are only men like you, but Allah confers favor upon whom He wills of His servants. It has never been for us to bring you evidence except by permission of Allah. And upon Allah, let the believers rely."

And why should we not rely upon Allah while He has guided us to our good ways? And we will surely be patient against whatever harm you should cause us. And upon Allah, let those who would rely, indeed rely.

And those who disbelieved said to their messengers, "We will surely drive you out of our land, or you must return to our religion." So their Lord inspired to them, "We will surely destroy the wrongdoers."

0: And we will surely cause you to dwell in the land after them. That is for he who fears my position and fears my threat.
1: وَاسْتَفْتَحُوا وَخَابَ كُلُّ جَبَّارٍ عَنِيدٍ.
0: And they requested victory from Allah, and disappointed, therefore, was every obstinate tyrant.

He will gulp it, but will be hardly able to swallow it. And death will come to him from everywhere, but he is not to die. And before him is a massive punishment.

0: The example of those who disbelieve in their Lord is that their deeds are like ashes which the wind blows forcefully on a stormy day. They are unable to keep from what they earned a single thing. That is what is extreme error.
1: أَلَمْ تَرَ أَنَّ اللَّهَ خَلَقَ السَّمَاوَاتِ وَالْأَرْضَ بِالْحَقِّ إِنْ يَشَأْ يُذْهِبْكُمْ وَيَأْتِ بِخَلْقٍ جَدِيدٍ.
0: Have you not seen that Allah created the heavens and the earth in truth? If He wills, He can do away with you and produce a new creation.
1: وَمَا ذَٰلِكَ عَلَى اللَّهِ بِعَزِيزٍ.
0: And that is not difficult for Allah.

And they will come out for judgment before Allah altogether. And the weak will say to those who were arrogant, "Indeed, we were your followers, so can you avail us anything against the punishment of Allah?" They will say, "If Allah had guided us, we would have guided you. It is all the same for us whether we show intolerance or are patient. There is for us no place of escape."

And Satan will say when the matter has been concluded, "Indeed, Allah had promised you the promise of truth, and I promised you, but I betrayed you. But I had no authority over you except that I invited you, and you responded to me. So do not blame me, but blame yourselves. I cannot be called to your aid, nor can you be called to my aid. Indeed, I deny your association of me with Allah before. Indeed, for the wrongdoers is a painful punishment."

0: And those who believed and did righteous deeds will be admitted to gardens beneath which rivers flow, abiding eternally therein by permission of their Lord. And their greeting therein will be...
1: Tariq Halal ne is azan ko sponsor karke sadqa-e jariya kamaya hai. 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
3: In the name of Allah, the entirely merciful, the especially merciful.

book whose verses have been detailed, an Arabic Quran for a people who know. As a giver of good tidings and a warner, but most of them turn away, so they do not hear.

And they say, our hearts are within coverings from that to which you invite us, and in our ears is deafness, and between us and you is a partition. So work, indeed we are working.

Say, O Muhammad, I am only a man like you, to whom it has been revealed that your God is but one God. So take a straight course to him and seek his forgiveness. And woe to those who associate others with Allah.

And he placed on the earth firmly set mountains over its surface. And he blessed it and determined therein its creatures' sustenance in 4 days without distinction, for the information of those who ask.

Then he directed himself to the heaven while it was smoke, and said to it and to the earth, "Come into being, willingly or by compulsion." They said, "We have come willingly."

And he completed them as 7 heavens within 2 days, and inspired in each heaven its command. And we adorned the nearest heaven with lamps and as protection. That is the determination of the exalted in might, the knowing.

That occurred when the messengers had come to them before them and after them, saying, Worship not except Allah. They said, If our Lord had willed, He would have sent down the angels. So indeed we, in that with which you have been sent, are disbelievers.

As for Ad, they were arrogant upon the earth without right, and said, Who is greater than us in strength? Did they not consider that Allah, who created them, was greater than them in strength? But they were rejecting our signs.

So we sent upon them a screaming wind during days of misfortune to make them taste the punishment of disgrace in the worldly life. But the punishment of the hereafter is more disgracing, and they will not be helped.

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0: Those are the ones for whom there will be the worst of punishment, and in the hereafter they are the greatest losers.
1: وَإِنَّكَ لَتُلَقَّى الْقُرْآنَ مِنْ لَدُنْ حَكِيمٍ عَلِيمٍ.
0: And indeed, O Muhammad, you receive the Quran from one wise and knowing.

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I will bring you from there information, or will bring you a burning torch that you may warm yourselves."

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Blessed is whoever is at the fire and whoever is around it. And exalted is Allah, Lord of the worlds.

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Allah said, "O Moses, fear not. Indeed, in my presence, the messengers do not fear."

Otherwise, he who wrongs then substitutes good after evil. Indeed, I am forgiving and merciful.

And put your hand into the opening of your garment at the breast. It will come out white without disease. These are among the 9 signs you will take to Pharaoh and his people. Indeed, they have been a people defiantly disobedient.

And they rejected them, while their inner selves were convinced thereof, out of injustice and haughtiness. So see how was the end of the corruptors.

And we had certainly given to David and Solomon knowledge. And they said, praise is due to Allah, who has favored us over many of his believing servants.

And Solomon inherited David. He said, O people, we have been taught the language of birds, and we have been given from all things. Indeed, this is evident bounty.

until when they came upon the valley of the ants, an ant said, O ants, enter your dwellings, that you not be crushed by Solomon and his soldiers while they perceive not.

So Solomon smiled, amused at her speech, and said, "My Lord, enable me to be grateful for your favor which you have bestowed upon me and upon my parents, and to do righteousness of which you approve. And admit me by your mercy into the ranks of your righteous servants."

0: I found her and her people prostrating to the sun instead of Allah, and Satan has made their deeds pleasing to them and diverted them from his way, so they are not guided.
1: أَلَّا يَسْجُدُوا لِلَّهِ الَّذِي يُخْرِجُ الْخَبَأَ فِي السَّمَاوَاتِ وَالْأَرْضِ وَيَعْلَمُ مَا تُخْفُونَ وَمَا تُعْلِنُونَ.
0: And so they do not prostrate to Allah, who brings forth what is hidden within the heavens and the earth, and knows what you conceal and what you declare.

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0: Be not haughty with me, but come to me in submission as Muslims.

0: They said, "We are men of strength and of great military might, but the command is yours. So see what you will command."
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2: In Dubai.
3: Bismillahir Rahmanir Rahim.
0: In the name of Allah, the entirely merciful, the especially merciful. By those angels lined up in rows. And those who drive the clouds. And those who recite the message. Indeed, your God is one.
3: رب السماوات والأرض وما بينهما ورب المشارق.
0: Lord of the heavens and the earth, and that between them, and Lord of the sun rises.

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0: Then inquire of them, O Muhammad, are they a stronger or more difficult creation, or those others we have created? Indeed, we created men from sticky clay. But you wonder while they mock.
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0: 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And our forefathers as well?
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0: And stop them. Indeed, they are to be questioned.
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0: 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Why do you not help each other?
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0: On thrones facing one another.
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1: وعندهم قاصرات الطرف عين
0: And with them will be women limiting their glances with large beautiful eyes
1: كأنهن بيض مكنون
0: As if they were delicate eggs, well protected.

0: A speaker among them will say, "Indeed, I had a companion on earth."
1: يقول أئنك لمن المصدقين.
0: Who would say, "Are you indeed of those who believe?"

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1: قال هل أنتم مطلعون.
0: He will say, would you care to look?
1: فاطلع فرآه في سواء الجحيم.
0: And he will look and see him in the midst of the hellfire.

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0: If not for the favor of my Lord, I would have been of those brought into hell.
1: أفما نحن بميتين.
0: Then, are we not to die?
1: إلا موتتنا الأولى وما نحن بمعذبين.
0: Except for our first death, and we will not be punished.
1: إن هذا لهو الفوز العظيم.
0: Indeed, this is the great attainment.
1: لمثل هذا فليعمل العاملون.
0: For the like of this, let the workers on earth work.
1: أذلك خير نزلا أم شجرة الزقوم؟
0: Is paradise a better accommodation, or the tree of Zakkum?
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1: بسم الله الرحمن الرحيم.
0: In the name of Allah, the entirely merciful, the especially merciful.

Indeed, Pharaoh exalted himself in the land and made its people into factions, oppressing a sector among them, slaughtering their newborn sons and keeping their females alive. Indeed, he was of the corruptors.

and establish them in the land, and show Pharaoh and his minister Haman and their soldiers through them that which they had feared.

we inspired to the mother of Moses, suckle him. But when you fear for him, cast him into the river and do not fear and do not grieve. Indeed, we will return him to you and will make him one of the messengers.

And the family of Pharaoh picked him up out of the river, so that he would become to them an enemy and a cause of grief. Indeed, Pharaoh and Haman and their soldiers were deliberate sinners.

the wife of Pharaoh said, "He will be a comfort of the eye for me and for you. Do not kill him. Perhaps he may benefit us, or we may adopt him as a son." And they perceived not.

And the heart of Moses' mother became empty of all else. She was about to disclose the matter concerning him had we not bound fast her heart that she would be of the believers.

And we had prevented from him all wet nurses before. So she said, "Shall I direct you to a household that will be responsible for him for you, while they are to him for his upbringing sincere?"

So we restored him to his mother, that she might be content and not grieve, and that she would know that the promise of Allah is true. But most of the people do not know.

And when he attained his full strength and was mentally mature, we bestowed upon him judgment and knowledge. And thus do we reward the doers of good.

0: بسم الله الرحمن الرحيم.
1: In the name of Allah, the entirely merciful, the especially merciful.

0: Indeed, Pharaoh exalted himself in the land and made its people into factions, oppressing a sector among them, slaughtering their newborn sons and keeping their females alive. Indeed, he was of the corruptors.
1: ونريد أن نمن على الذين استضعفوا في

and establish them in the land, and show Pharaoh and his minister Haman and their soldiers through them that which they had feared.

And we inspired to the mother of Moses, suckle him. But when you fear for him, cast him into the river, and do not fear and do not grieve. Indeed, we will return him to you, and will make him one of the messengers.

And the family of Pharaoh picked him up out of the river, so that he would become to them an enemy and a cause of grief. Indeed, Pharaoh and Haman and their soldiers were deliberate sinners.

the wife of Pharaoh said, "He will be a comfort of the eye for me and for you. Do not kill him. Perhaps he may benefit us, or we may adopt him as a son." And they perceived not.

And the heart of Moses' mother became empty of all else. She was about to disclose the matter concerning him had we not bound fast her heart that she would be of the believers.

0: And we had prevented from him all wet nurses before. So she said, shall I direct you to a household that will be responsible for him for you, while they are to him for his upbringing sincere?
1: فَرَدَدْنَاهُ إِلَىٰ أُمِّهِ كَيْ تَقَرَّ بِسْمِ اللَّهِ الرَّحْمَنِ الرَّحِيمِ.
0: In the name of Allah, the entirely merciful, the especially merciful. Yes.

They ask you, O Muhammad, about the bounties of war. Say, the decision concerning bounties is for Allah and the Messenger. So fear Allah and amend that which is between you, and obey Allah and His Messenger if you should be believers.

The believers are only those who, when Allah is mentioned, their hearts become fearful, and when His verses are recited to them, it increases them in faith, and upon their Lord they rely.

Those are the believers, truly. For them are degrees of high position with their Lord, and forgiveness and noble provision.

It is just as when your Lord brought you out of your home for the battle of Badr in truth, while indeed a party among the believers were unwilling.

arguing with you concerning the truth after it had become clear, as if they were being driven toward death while they were looking on.

0: Remember, O believers, when Allah promised you one of the two groups, that it would be yours, and you wished that the unarmed one would be yours. But Allah intended to establish the truth by His words and to eliminate the disbelievers.
1: لِيُحِقَّ الْحَقَّ وَيُبْطِلَ الْبَاطِلَ وَلَوْ كَرِهَ الْمُجْرِمُونَ.
0: That He should establish the truth and abolish falsehood, even if the criminals disliked it.

Remember when you asked help of your Lord, and He answered you, "Indeed, I will reinforce you with 1,000 from the angels, following one another.

And Allah made it naught but good tidings, and so that your hearts would be assured thereby. And victory is naught but from Allah. Indeed, Allah is exalted in might and wise.

Remember when he overwhelmed you with drowsiness, giving security from him, and sent down upon you from the sky rain by which to purify you and remove from you the evil suggestions of Satan, and to make steadfast your hearts and plant firmly thereby your feet?

Remember when your Lord inspired to the angels, "I am with you, so strengthen those who have believed. I will cast terror into the hearts of those who disbelieved, so strike them upon the necks and strike from them every fingertip."

That is because they opposed Allah and His Messenger. And whoever opposes Allah and His Messenger, indeed, Allah is severe in penalty.

And whoever turns his back to them on such a day, unless swerving as a strategy for war or joining another company, has certainly returned with anger upon him from Allah, and his refuge is hell, and wretched is the destination.

0: And you did not kill them, but it was Allah who killed them. And you threw not, O Muhammad, when you threw, but it was Allah who threw, that he might test the believers with a good test. Indeed, Allah is hearing and knowing.
1: ذَلِكُمْ وَأَنَّ اللَّهَ مُوهِنُ كَيْدِ الْكَافِرِينَ
0: That is so, and also that Allah will weaken the plot of the disbelievers.

0: If you disbelievers seek the victory, the defeat has come to you. And if you desist from hostilities, it is best for you. But if you return to war, we will return. And never will you be availed by your large company at all, even if it should increase. And that is because Allah is with the believers.
1: Yeah.

0: O you who have believed, obey Allah and His Messenger, and do not turn from Him while you hear His order.
1: وَلَا تَكُونُوا كَالَّذِينَ قَالُوا سَمِعْنَا وَهُمْ لَا يَسْمَعُونَ.
0: And do not be like those who say, "We have heard," while they do not hear.

Had Allah known any good in them, He would have made them hear. And if He had made them hear, they would still have turned away while they were refusing.

O you who have believed, respond to Allah and to the Messenger when He calls you to that which gives you life. And know that Allah intervenes between a man and his heart, and that to Him you will be gathered.

0: رزقكم ورزقكم من الطيبات لعلكم تشكرون.
1: And remember when you were few and oppressed in the land, fearing that people might abduct you, but he sheltered you, supported you with his victory, and provided you with good things, that you might be grateful.
0: Yeah.

O you who have believed, if you fear Allah, He will grant you a criterion and will remove from you your misdeeds and forgive you. And Allah is the possessor of great bounty.

And remember, O Muhammad, when those who disbelieve plotted against you to restrain you or kill you or evict you from Mecca. But they plan, and Allah plans, and Allah is the best of planners.

And when our verses are recited to them, they say, "We have heard. If we willed, we could say something like this. This is not but legends of the former peoples."

And remember when they said, O Allah, if this should be the truth from you, then rain down upon us stones from the sky or bring us a painful punishment.

But why should Allah not punish them while they obstruct people from Al-Masjid Al-Haram, and they were not fit to be its guardians? Its true guardians are not but the righteous, but most of them do not know.

Indeed, those who disbelieve spend their wealth to avert people from the way of Allah. So they will spend it, then it will be for them a source of regret, then they will be overcome. And those who have disbelieved, unto hell they will be gathered.

This is so that Allah may distinguish the wicked from the good, and place the wicked, some of them upon others, and heap them all together, and put them into hell. It is those who are the losers.

0: فقد مضت سنة الأولين.
1: Say to those who have disbelieved that if they cease, what has previously occurred will be forgiven for them. But if they return to hostility, then the precedent of the former rebellious peoples has already taken place.

And fight them until there is no fitna, and until the religion, all of it, is for Allah. And if they cease, then indeed Allah is seeing of what they do.

0: And know that anything you obtain of war booty, then indeed for Allah is 1/5 of it, and for the Messenger, and for his near relatives and the orphans, the needy and the stranded traveler, if you have believed in Allah and in that which we sent down to our servant on the day of Criterion, the day when the two armies met. And Allah over all things is competent.
1: إذ أنتم بالعدوة الدنيا وهم بالعدوة القصوى.

Remember when you were on the near side of the valley, and they were on the farther side, and the caravan was lower in position than you? If you had made an appointment to meet, you would have missed the appointment. But it was so that Allah might accomplish a matter already destined, that those who perished through disbelief would perish upon evidence, and those who lived in faith would live upon evidence. And indeed, Allah is hearing and knowing.

Remember, O Muhammad, when Allah showed them to you in your dream as few, and if He had shown them to you as many, you believers would have lost courage and would have disputed in the matter of whether to fight. But Allah saved you from that. Indeed, He is knowing of that within the breasts.

And remember when he showed them to you, when you met as few in your eyes, and he made you appear as few in their eyes, so that Allah might accomplish a matter already destined. And to Allah are all matters returned.

And obey Allah and His Messenger, and do not dispute and thus lose courage, and then your strength would depart. And be patient. Indeed, Allah is with the patient.

And do not be like those who came forth from their homes insolently, and to be seen by people, and avert them from the way of Allah. And Allah is encompassing of what they do.

And remember when Satan made their deeds pleasing to them, and said, No one can overcome you today from among the people, and indeed I am your protector. But when the two armies sighted each other, he turned on his heels and said, Indeed, I am disassociated from you. Indeed, I see what you do not see. Indeed, I fear Allah, and Allah is severe in penalty.

Remember when the hypocrites and those in whose hearts was disease said, their religion has deluded those Muslims. But whoever relies upon Allah, then indeed Allah is exalted in might and wise.

And if you could but see when the angels take the souls of those who disbelieved, they are striking their faces on their backs and saying, "Taste the punishment of the burning fire."

0: That is for what your hands have put forth of evil, and because Allah is not ever unjust to His servants.
1: كَدَأْبِ آلِ فِرْعَوْنَ وَالَّذِينَ مِنْ قَبْلِهِمْ كَفَرُوا بِآيَاتِ اللَّهِ فَأَخَذَهُمْ

Theirs is like the custom of the people of Pharaoh and of those before them. They disbelieved in the signs of Allah, so Allah seized them for their sins. Indeed, Allah is powerful and severe in penalty.

0: That is because Allah would not change a favor which He had bestowed upon a people until they change what is within themselves. And indeed, Allah is hearing and knowing.
1: كَدَأْبِ آلِ فِرْعَوْنَ وَالَّذِينَ مِنْ قَبْلِهِمْ

Theirs is like the custom of the people of Pharaoh and of those before them. They denied the signs of their Lord, so we destroyed them for their sins, and we drowned the people of Pharaoh, and all of them were wrongdoers.

0: The ones with whom you made a treaty, but then they break their pledge every time, and they do not fear Allah.
1: فَإِمَّا تَثْقَفَنَّهُمْ فِي الْحَرْبِ فَشَرِّدْ بِهِمْ مَنْ خَلْفَهُمْ لَعَلَّهُمْ يَذَّكَّرُونَ.
0: So if you, O Muhammad, gain dominance over them in war, disperse by means of them those behind them, that perhaps they will be reminded.

If you have reason to fear from a people betrayal, throw their treaty back to them, putting you on equal terms. Indeed, Allah does not like traitors.

0: يوفى إليكم وأنتم لا تظلمون.
1: And prepare against them whatever you are able of power and of steeds of war by which you may terrify the enemy of Allah and your enemy and others besides them whom you know not but whom Allah knows. And whatever you spend in the cause of Allah will be fully repaid to you and you will not be wronged.
0: وَإِن جَنَحُوا لِلسَّلْمِ فَجْنَحْ لَهَا

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If you had spent all that is in the earth, you could not have brought their hearts together. But Allah brought them together. Indeed, He is exalted in might and wise.

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And if there are among you 100 who are steadfast, they will overcome 1,000 of those who have disbelieved, because they are a people who do not understand.

Now, Allah has lightened the hardship for you, and He knows that among you is weakness. So if there are from you 100 who are steadfast, they will overcome 200. And if there are among you 1,000, they will overcome 2,000 by permission of Allah. And Allah is with the steadfast.

It is not for a prophet to have captives of war until he inflicts a massacre upon Allah's enemies in the land. Some Muslims desire the commodities of this world, but Allah desires for you the hereafter, and Allah is exalted in might and wise.

So consume what you have taken of war booty as being lawful and good, and fear Allah. Indeed, Allah is forgiving and merciful.

O Prophet, say to whoever is in your hands of the captives, if Allah knows any good in your hearts, He will give you something better than what was taken from you, and He will forgive you. And Allah is forgiving and merciful.

But if they intend to betray you, then they have already betrayed Allah before, and He empowered you over them. And Allah is knowing and wise.

Indeed, those who have believed and emigrated and fought with their wealth and lives in the cause of Allah, and those who gave shelter and aided, they are allies of one another. But those who believed and did not emigrate, for you there is no guardianship of them until they emigrate. And if they seek help of you for the religion, then you must help, except against a people between yourselves and whom is a treaty. And Allah is seeing of what you do.

And those who disbelieved are allies of one another. If you do not do so, there will be fitna on earth and great corruption.

But those who have believed and emigrated and fought in the cause of Allah, and those who gave shelter and aided, it is they who are the believers, truly, for them is forgiveness and noble provision.

And those who believed after the initial emigration and emigrated and fought with you, they are of you. But those of blood relationship are more entitled to inheritance in the decree of Allah. Indeed, Allah is knowing of all things.

0: وخلق كل شيء فقدره تقديرا.
1: He to whom belongs the dominion of the heavens and the earth, and who has not taken a son, and has not had a partner in dominion, and has created each thing and determined it with precise determination.

But they have taken besides him gods which create nothing, while they are created, and possess not for themselves any harm or benefit, and possess not power to cause death or life or resurrection.

And those who disbelieve say, "This Quran is not except a falsehood he invented, and another people assisted him in it." But they have committed an injustice and a lie.

Say, O Muhammad, it has been revealed by He who knows every secret within the heavens and the earth. Indeed, He is ever forgiving and merciful.

And they say, what is this messenger that eats food and walks in the markets? Why was there not sent down to him an angel, so he would be with him a warner

0: Or why is not a treasure presented to him from heaven? Or does he not have a garden from which he eats? And the wrongdoers say, you follow not but a man affected by magic.
1: انظر كيف ضربوا لك الأمثال فضلوا فلا يستطيعون سبيلا.
0: Look how they strike for you comparisons, but they have strayed, so they cannot find a way.

0: Blessed is he who, if he willed, could have made for you something better than that. Gardens beneath which rivers flow, and could make for you palaces.
1: بَلْ كَذَّبُوا بِالسَّاعَةِ وَأَعْتَدْنَا لِمَنْ كَذَّبَ بِالسَّاعَةِ سَعِيرًا.
0: But they have denied the hour, and we have prepared for those who deny the hour a blaze.

And mention the day he will gather them and that which they worship besides Allah, and will say, Did you mislead these, my servants, or did they themselves stray from the way?

0: They will say, "Exalted are you. It was not for us to take besides you any allies, but you provided comforts for them and their fathers until they forgot the message and became a people ruined."
1: فَقَدْ كَذَّبُوكُمْ بِمَا تَقُولُونَ فَمَا تَسْتَطِيعُونَ

So they will deny you, disbelievers, in what you say, and you cannot avert punishment or find help. And whoever commits injustice among you, we will make him taste a great punishment.

And we did not send before you, O Muhammad, any of the messengers except that they ate food and walked in the markets. And we have made some of you people as trial for others. Will you have patience? And ever is your Lord seeing.

And those who do not expect the meeting with us say, why were not angels sent down to us? Or why do we not see our Lord? They have certainly become arrogant within themselves and become insolent with great insolence.

The day they see the angels, no good tidings will there be that day for the criminals. And the angels will say, prevented and inaccessible.

0: And we will approach what they have done of deeds and make them as dust dispersed.
1: أصحاب الجنة يومئذ خير مستقرا وأحسن مقيلا.
0: The companions of paradise that day are in a better settlement and better resting place.

0: And the day the wrongdoer will bite on his hands in regret, he will say, Oh, I wish I had taken with the messenger away.
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1: بسم الله الرحمن الرحيم
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0: This is a revelation of the exalted in might. The merciful.

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0: Already the word has come into effect upon most of them, so they do not believe.

You can only warn one who follows the message and fears the most merciful unseen. So give him good tidings of forgiveness and noble reward.

Indeed, it is we who bring the dead to life and record what they have put forth and what they left behind, and all things we have enumerated in a clear register.

They said, "Our Lord knows that we are messengers to you." And we are not responsible except for clear notification.

They said, indeed, we consider you a bad omen. 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
0: 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He said, I wish my people could know.
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1: إن كانت إلا صيحة واحدة فإذا هم خامدون.
0: It was not but one shout, and immediately they were extinguished.
1: يا حسرة على

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0: And the sun runs on course toward its stopping point. That is the determination of the exalted in might, the knowing.
1: والقمر قدرناه منازل حتى عاد كالعرجون القديم.
0: And the moon, we have determined for it phases, until it returns, appearing like the old date stalk.

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0: And we created for them from the likes of it that which they ride.

0: And if we should will, we could drown them. Then no one responding to a cry would there be for them, nor would they be saved.
1: إِلَّا رَحْمَةً مِنَّا وَمَتَاعًا إِلَىٰ حِينٍ
0: Except as a mercy from us and provision for a time.

And when it is said to them, spend from that which Allah has provided for you, those who disbelieve say to those who believe, should we feed one whom, if Allah had willed, he would have fed? You are not but in clear error.

0: And they say, when is this promise, if you should be truthful?
1: مَا يَنظُرُونَ إِلَّا صَيْحَةً وَاحِدَةً تَأْخُذُهُمْ وَهُمْ يَخِصِّمُونَ
0: They do not await except one blast which will seize them while they are disputing.
1: فَلَا

They will say, "Oh, woe to us! Who has raised us up from our sleeping place?" The reply will be, "This is what the Most Merciful had promised, and the messengers told the truth."

0: For them therein is fruit, and for them is whatever they request or wish.
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0: Then he will say, but stand apart today, you criminals.
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0: 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For indeed, he is to you a clear enemy.
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0: And that you worship only me, this is a straight path.
1: وَلَقَدْ

0: And he had already led astray from among you much of creation. So did you not use reason?
1: هذه جهنم التي كنتم توعدون.
0: This is the hellfire which you were promised.
1: اصلوها اليوم بما كنتم تكفرون.
0: Enter to burn therein today for what you used to deny.

And if we willed, we could have deformed them, paralyzing them in their places, so they would not be able to proceed, nor could they return.

0: And we did not give Prophet Muhammad knowledge of poetry, nor is it befitting for him. It is not but a message and a clear Quran.
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0: To warn whoever is alive and justify the word against the disbelievers.

0: 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So some of them they ride, and some of them they eat.
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0: 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So will they not be grateful?
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1: لا يستطيعون نصرهم وهم لهم جند محضرون
0: They are not able to help them, and they themselves are for them soldiers in attendance.

0: Does man not consider that we created him from a mere sperm drop? Then at once he is a clear adversary.
1: وضرب لنا مثلا ونسي خلقه قال من يحيي العظام وهي رميم.
0: And he presents for us an example and forgets his own creation. He says, who will give life to bones while they are disintegrated?
1: قل

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0: Is not He who created the heavens and the earth able to create the likes of them? Yes, it is so, and He is the knowing Creator.

0: So exalted is he in whose hand is the realm of all things, and to him you will be returned.
1: بسم الله الرحمن الرحيم.
0: In the name of Allah, the entirely merciful, the especially merciful.

Or do they say, he invented it? Rather, it is the truth from your Lord, O Muhammad, that you may warn a people to whom no warner has come before you, so perhaps they will be guided.

It is Allah who created the heavens and the earth and whatever is between them in 6 days. Then He established Himself above the throne. You have not besides Him any protector or any intercessor. So will you not be reminded?

0: He arranges each matter from the heaven to the earth. Then it will ascend to him in a day, the extent of which is 1,000 years of those which you count.
1: ذَلِكَ عَالِمُ الْغَيْبِ وَالشَّهَادَةِ الْعَزِيزُ الرَّحِيمُ
0: That is the knower of the unseen and the witnessed, the exalted in might, the merciful.

Then he proportioned him and breathed into him from his created soul, and made for you hearing and vision and hearts. Little are you grateful.

And they say, when we are lost within the earth, will we indeed be recreated in a new creation? Rather, they are, in the matter of the meeting with their Lord, disbelievers.

0: يَعْلَمُونَ.
1: If you could but see when the criminals are hanging their heads before their Lord, saying, Our Lord, we have seen and heard, so return us to the world, we will work righteousness. Indeed, we are now certain.

And if we had willed, we could have given every soul its guidance. But the word from me will come into effect that I will surely fill hell with jinn and people all together.

So taste punishment because you forgot the meeting of this, your day. Indeed, we have accordingly forgotten you. And taste the punishment of eternity for what you used to do.

Only those believe in our verses who, when they are reminded by them, fall down in prostration and exalt Allah with praise of their Lord, and they are not arrogant.

They arise from their beds, they supplicate their Lord in fear and aspiration, and from what we have provided them, they spend.

But as for those who defiantly disobeyed, their refuge is the fire. Every time they wish to emerge from it, they will be returned to it, while it is said to them, "Taste the punishment of the fire which you used to deny."

And who is more unjust than one who is reminded of the verses of his Lord, then he turns away from them? Indeed, we, from the criminals, will take retribution.

Has it not become clear to them how many generations we destroyed before them as they walk among their dwellings? Indeed, in that are signs. Then do they not hear?

Have they not seen that we drive the water in clouds to barren land, and bring forth thereby crops from which their livestock eat, and they themselves? Then do they not see?

0: Say, O Muhammad, on the day of conquest, the belief of those who had disbelieved will not benefit them, nor will they be reprieved.
1: فَأَعْرِضْ عَنْهُمْ وَانْتَظِرْ إِنَّهُمْ مُنْتَظِرُونَ
0: So turn away from them and wait. Indeed, they are waiting.

0: In the name of Allah, the entirely merciful, the especially merciful.
1: Sad. والقرآن ذي الذكر.
0: Sad. By the Quran containing reminder.
1: بل الذين كفروا في عزة وشقاق.
0: But those who disbelieve are in pride and dissension.

And they wondered that there has come to them a warner from among themselves. And the disbelievers say, this is a magician and a liar.

And the eminent among them went forth, saying, Continue, and be patient over the defense of your gods. Indeed, this is a thing intended.

Has the message been revealed to him out of all of us? Rather, they are in doubt about my message. Rather, they have not yet tasted my punishment.

0: Or is theirs the dominion of the heavens and the earth and what is between them? Then let them ascend through any ways of access.
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0: They are but soldiers who will be defeated there among the companies of disbelievers.

0: 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Those are the companies.
1: إن كل إلا كذب الرسل فحق عقاب.
0: Each of them denied the messengers, so my penalty was justified.

Be patient over what they say, and remember our servant David, the possessor of strength. Indeed, he was one who repeatedly turned back to Allah.

0: Indeed, we subjected the mountains to praise with him, exalting Allah in the late afternoon and after sunrise.
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0: And we strengthened his kingdom and gave him wisdom and discernment in speech.
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0: And has there come to you the news of the adversaries when they climbed over the wall of his prayer chamber?

When they entered upon David and he was alarmed by them, they said, "Fear not, we are two adversaries, one of whom has wronged the other. So judge between us with truth, and do not exceed it, and guide us to the sound path."

Indeed, this, my brother, has 99 ewes, and I have one ewe. So he said, entrust her to me, and he overpowered me in speech.

David said, "He has certainly wronged you in demanding your ewe in addition to his ewes. And indeed, many associates oppress one another, except for those who believe and do righteous deeds, and few are they." And David became certain that we had tried him, and he asked forgiveness of his Lord, and fell down bowing in prostration, and turned in repentance to Allah.

0: We said, O David, indeed we have made you a successor upon the earth, so judge between the people in truth and do not follow your own desire, as it will lead you astray from the way of Allah. Indeed, those who go astray from the way of Allah will have a severe punishment for having forgotten the day of account.
1: وَمَا

And we did not create the heaven and the earth and that between them aimlessly. That is the assumption of those who disbelieve. So woe to those who disbelieve from the fire.

0: And to David we gave Solomon, an excellent servant. Indeed, he was one repeatedly turning back to Allah.
1: إِذْ عُرِضَ عَلَيْهِ بِالْعَشِيِّ الصَّافِنَاتُ الْجِيَادِ.
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0: He said, return them to me, and set about striking their legs and necks.

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Indeed, you are the bestower."

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0: وآخرين مقرنين في الأصفاد.
1: And others bound together in shackles.

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0: And indeed, for him is nearness to us and a good place of return.

0: We said, and take in your hand a bunch of grass, and strike with it, and do not break your oath. Indeed, we found him patient, an excellent servant. Indeed, he was one repeatedly turning back to Allah.
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2: In the name of Allah, the entirely merciful, the especially merciful.
1: أَلِفْ

It is Allah who erected the heavens without pillars that you can see. Then He established Himself above the throne and made subject the sun and the moon, each running its course for a specified term. He arranges each matter. He details the signs that you may, of the meeting with your Lord, be certain.

And it is He who spread the earth and placed therein firmly set mountains and rivers, and from all of the fruits He made therein two mates. He causes the night to cover the day. Indeed, in that are signs for a people who give thought.

And within the land are neighboring plots and gardens of grapevines and crops and palm trees, growing several from a root or otherwise, watered with one water. But we make some of them exceed others in quality of fruit. Indeed, in that are signs for a people who reason.

And if you are astonished, O Muhammad, then astonishing is their saying, when we are dust, will we indeed be brought into a new creation? Those are the ones who have disbelieved in their Lord, and those will have shackles upon their necks, and those are the companions of the fire. They will abide therein eternally.

They impatiently urge you to bring about evil before good, while there has already occurred before them similar punishments to what they demand. And indeed, your Lord is full of forgiveness for the people, despite their wrongdoing. And indeed, your Lord is severe in penalty.

And those who disbelieved say, why has a sign not been sent down to him from his Lord? You are only a warner, and for every people is a guide.

0: Allah knows what every female carries, and what the wombs lose prematurely or exceed, and everything with Him is by due measure.
1: عالم الغيب والشهادة الكبير المتعال.
0: He is knower of the unseen and the witnessed, the grand, the exalted.

It is the same to him concerning you, whether one conceals his speech or one publicizes it, and whether one is hidden by night or conspicuous among others by day.

For each one are successive angels before and behind him who protect him by the decree of Allah. Indeed, Allah will not change the condition of a people until they change what is in themselves. And when Allah intends for a people ill, there is no repelling it, and there is not for them besides him any patron.

And the thunder exalts Allah with praise of Him, and the angels as well from fear of Him, and He sends thunderbolts and strikes therewith whom He wills while they dispute about Allah, and He is severe in assault.

To him alone is the supplication of truth, and those they call upon besides him do not respond to them with a thing, except as one who stretches his hands toward water from afar, calling it to reach his mouth, but it will not reach it thus. And the supplication of the disbelievers is not but in error.

And to Allah prostrates whoever is within the heavens and the earth, willingly or by compulsion, and their shadows as well in the mornings and the afternoons.

Say, who is Lord of the heavens and earth? Say, Allah. Say, have you then taken besides him allies, not possessing even for themselves any benefit or any harm? Say, is the blind equivalent to the seeing, or is darkness equivalent to light? Or have they attributed to Allah partners who created like his creation, so that the creation of each seemed similar to them? Say, Allah is the creator of all things, and he is the one, the prevailing.

He sends down from the sky rain, and valleys flow according to their capacity, and the torrent carries a rising foam. And from that ore which they heat in the fire, desiring adornments and utensils, is a foam like it. Thus Allah presents the example of truth and falsehood. As for the foam, it vanishes, being cast off. But as for that which benefits the people, it remains on the earth. Thus does Allah present examples.

0: And for those who have responded to their Lord is the best reward. But those who did not respond to him, if they had all that is in the earth.
1: بسم الله الرحمن الرحيم.
0: In the name of Allah, the entirely merciful, the especially merciful.

All praise is due to Allah, to whom belongs whatever is in the heavens and whatever is in the earth, and to him belongs all praise in the hereafter. And he is the wise, the acquainted.

He knows what penetrates into the earth and what emerges from it, and what descends from the heaven and what ascends therein. And He is the Merciful, the Forgiving.

But those who disbelieve say, the hour will not come to us. Say, yes, by my Lord, it will surely come to you. Allah is the knower of the unseen. Not absent from him is an atom's weight within the heavens or within the earth, or what is smaller than that or greater, except that it is in a clear register.

And those who have been given knowledge, see that what is revealed to you from your Lord is the truth, and it guides to the path of the exalted in might, the praiseworthy.

But those who disbelieve say, shall we direct you to a man who will inform you that when you have disintegrated in complete disintegration, you will then be recreated in a new creation?

Has he invented about Allah a lie, or is there in him madness? Rather, they who do not believe in the hereafter will be in the punishment and are in extreme error.

Then do they not look at what is before them and what is behind them of the heaven and earth? If we should will, we could cause the earth to swallow them, or could let fall upon them fragments from the sky. Indeed, in that is a sign for every servant turning back to Allah.

And we certainly gave David from us bounty. We said, O mountains, repeat our praises with him, and the birds as well. And we made pliable for him iron.

0: commanding him, "Make full coats of mail and calculate precisely the links, and work all of you righteousness. Indeed, I, of what you do, am seeing."
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And to Solomon we subjected the wind. Its morning journey was that of a month, and its afternoon journey was that of a month. And we made flow for him a spring of liquid copper. And among the jinn were those who worked for him by the permission of his Lord. And whoever deviated among them from our command, we will make him taste of the punishment of the blaze.

They made for him what he willed of elevated chambers, statues, bowls like reservoirs, and stationary kettles. We said, "Work, O family of David, in gratitude, and few of my servants are grateful."

And when we decreed for Solomon death, nothing indicated to the jinn his death except a creature of the earth eating his staff. But when he fell, it became clear to the jinn that if they had known the unseen, they would not have remained in humiliating punishment.

There was for the tribe of Sabath in their dwelling place a sign, two fields of gardens on the right and on the left. They were told, eat from the provisions of your Lord and be grateful to Him. A good land have you, and a forgiving Lord.

0: ذواتي أكل خمط وأثل وشيء من صدر قليل.
1: But they turned away refusing. So we sent upon them the flood of the dam, and we replaced their two fields of gardens with gardens of bitter fruit, tamarisks, and something of sparse lote trees.

And we placed between them and the cities which we had blessed many visible cities. And we determined between them the distances of journey, saying, travel between them by night or by day in safety.

But insolently they said, Our Lord, lengthen the distance between our journeys, and wrong themselves. So we made them narrations and dispersed them in total dispersion. Indeed, in that are signs for everyone patient and grateful.

And he had over them no authority, except it was decreed that we might make evident who believes in the hereafter, from who is thereof in doubt. And your Lord, over all things, is guardian.

Say, O Muhammad, invoke those you claim as deities besides Allah. They do not possess an atom's weight of ability in the heavens or on the earth, and they do not have therein any partnership with Him, nor is there for Him from among them any assistant.

And intercession does not benefit with him except for one whom he permits. And those wait until, when terror is removed from their hearts, they will say to one another, "What has your Lord said?" They will say, "The truth." And he is the Most High, the Grand.

Say, who provides for you from the heavens and the earth? Say, Allah, and indeed, we or you are either upon guidance or in clear error.

0: Aleph, Lam, Ra. These are the verses of the book and a clear Quran.
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0: Let them eat and enjoy themselves and be diverted by false hope, for they are going to know.

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1: ما تسبق من أمة أجلها وما يستأخرون.
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0: Except among them, your chosen servants.
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0: Allah said, "This is a path of return to me that is straight."

Indeed, my servants, no authority will you have over them except those who follow you of the deviators. And indeed, hell is the promised place for them all.

0: It has seven gates. For every gate is of them a portion designated.
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0: Indeed, the righteous will be within gardens and springs.
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0: Having been told, enter it in peace, safe and secure.

0: O Muhammad, inform my servants that it is I who am the forgiving, the merciful. And that it is my punishment which is the painful punishment.
1: وَنَبِّئْهُمْ عَنْ ضَيْفِ إِبْرَاهِيمِ
0: And inform them about the guests of Abraham.

When they entered upon him and said, "Peace," Abraham said, "Indeed, we are fearful of you." The angel said, "Fear not. Indeed, we give you good tidings of a learned boy."

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He increases in creation what He wills. Indeed, Allah is over all things competent.

Whatever Allah grants to people of mercy, none can withhold it. And whatever He withholds, none can release it thereafter. And He is the exalted in might, the wise.

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Is there any creator other than Allah who provides for you from the heaven and earth? There is no deity except Him. So how are you deluded?

And if they deny you, O Muhammad, already were messengers denied before you, and to Allah are returned all matters.

O mankind, indeed the promise of Allah is truth. So let not the worldly life delude you, and be not deceived about Allah by the deceiver.

Then is one to whom the evil of his deed has been made attractive, so he considers it good, like one rightly guided? For indeed, Allah sends astray whom He wills and guides whom He wills. So do not let yourself perish over them in regret. Indeed, Allah is knowing of what they do.

And it is Allah who sends the winds, and they stir the clouds, and we drive them to a dead land, and give life thereby to the earth after its lifelessness. Thus is the resurrection.

Whoever desires honor through power, then to Allah belongs all honor. To him ascends good speech, and righteous work raises it. But they who plot evil deeds will have a severe punishment, and the plotting of those, it will perish.

And Allah created you from dust, then from a sperm drop. Then He made you mates. And no female conceives, nor does she give birth, except with His knowledge. And no aged person is granted additional life, nor is his lifespan lessened, but that it is in a register. Indeed, that for Allah is easy.

And not alike are the two bodies of water. One is fresh and sweet, palatable for drinking, and one is salty and bitter. And from each you eat tender meat and extract ornaments which you wear, and you see the ships plowing through them, that you might seek of his bounty, and perhaps you will be grateful.

He causes the night to enter the day, and he causes the day to enter the night, and has subjected the sun and the moon, each running its course for a specified term. That is Allah, your Lord. To him belongs sovereignty. And those whom you invoke other than him do not possess as much as the membrane of a date seed.

If you invoke them, they do not hear your supplication. And if they heard, they would not respond to you. And on the day of resurrection, they will deny your association. And none can inform you like one acquainted with all matters.

0: O mankind, you are those in need of Allah, while Allah is the free of need, the praiseworthy. If He wills, He can do away with you and bring forth a new creation.
1: وَمَا ذَلِكَ عَلَى اللَّهِ بِعَزِيزٍ
0: And that is for Allah not difficult.

0: And no bearer of burdens will bear the burden of another. And if a heavily laden soul calls another to carry some of its load, nothing of it will be carried, even if he should be a close relative. You can only warn those who fear their Lord unseen and have established prayer. And whoever purifies himself, only purifies himself for the benefit of his soul. And to Allah is the final destination.
1: وَمَا يَسْتَوِي الْأَعْمَى وَالْبَصِيرُ
0: Not equal are the blind and the seeing.
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0: Nor are the darknesses and the light.
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0: Nor are the shade and the heat.

0: And not equal are the living and the dead. Indeed, Allah causes to hear whom He wills, but you cannot make hear those in the graves.
1: إن أنت إلا نذير.
0: You, O Muhammad, are not but a warner.

Indeed, we have sent you with the truth as a bringer of good tidings and a warner. And there was no nation but that there had passed within it a warner.

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3: The top stories this hour. Desperate families and rescue teams are using their bare hands to search for survivors in Venezuela, where more than 900 people have been killed. Over 3,300 others are injured, while tens of thousands are missing. The king says he and the queen are deeply saddened by the earthquakes. Andre Camacho's brother is trapped in the rubble, but he hasn't been able to reach him.
4: It's too much pain to know that your family is in there, but you can recover the body, at least to take him home. We can't do anything.
3: A recent ceasefire between the US and Iran is being seriously tested after Washington launched strikes on Iranian missile sites. The US says it's in response to Tehran's attack on a commercial ship in the Strait of Hormuz. Tributes are being paid to a devoted mum who died when her car was hit by a train in Lancashire. 33-year-old Kerry Coombs' vehicle was struck in Horton on Thursday. An 8-year-old girl who was also in the car is in a critical condition. A cooler weekend is on the cards after 3 days of record-breaking heat across the UK. An amber warning remains in place, but temperatures are finally starting to drop. There are thunderstorms in parts of southeast England this morning. Weather presenter Joe Robinson says big changes are on the way.
5: We're going to see cooler, fresher conditions moving in. It will take its time to reach the southeast. That will hold on to the hot and humid air for the longest. But I think certainly tomorrow and certainly tomorrow night, all areas will have much fresher conditions for sleeping, much better.
3: The Home Secretary is promising to save the asylum system for generations to come after announcing plans to open new safe routes for refugees. The proposals will also see changes to human rights laws, making it easier to deport people who are in the country illegally. And World Cup debutants Cape Verde are through to the knockout stages of the World Cup. They'll play holders Argentina in the last 32 after a goalless draw with Saudi Arabia. Uruguay are out too. From Sky News, that's the latest.
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6: So, any lingering showers will clear in the morning. It will then turn mostly sunny, dry and hot for a long time. However, there are a few heavy thundery showers redeveloping later on in the day, cooling temperatures down, thankfully, for a better sleep. But it's still going to be warm this afternoon and this morning at 31 degrees.
1: 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Deep Raja.
6: And a very gold garam morning to you. It is Saturday. It is lovely to be here. My name is Deep Raja. Hello, Sasrakar, Namaskar, Adab. And it is Saturday, 3 minutes past seven. Let's kick it off with some great music. First, starting from Nasima. And don't forget, with From Nasima, after that, I've got the important questions for you. Hello, Utoji Mehagyo.
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1: Well, we're looking at the football at the moment. 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
0: 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Deep Raja, waking you up every weekend. Leica. This is Leica.
1: And a very, very gold garam morning to you. Hello, everybody that's waking up and speaking to me. It's lovely to hear from you. Okay, let's have a quick chat. Let's start it, shall we? I want to know, you know, I had a beautiful lunch. Somebody invited me for lunch yesterday, and the food was amazing, and the khana was great. Bipin, it's for you, these next songs. And this is what made me think about it, and I need your help here. Because let's say you invite some people over for dinner, okay, some guests, and when they sit down, they find out that you've actually ordered a takeaway. Is that rude? Yes or no? Is it rude to order a guest who's come to your house for khana a takeaway? Yes or no? And if it's happened to you, how did you feel about it? Did you think it was good? Did you think it was okay? Or were you insulted? You know the numbers, but I'll give them to you again. Let's put it this way. I come to your house for khana, and you feed me a takeaway. Should I feel bad or should I feel good? Yes or no?
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2: 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But first of all, we're going to do this.
0: Deep Roger, making you feel good every weekend breakfast.
2: 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You know why? 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I'll talk to you about it right after a lovely track here.
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1: And a very, very gold morning to you on this Saturday morning. Do you know something? It is absolutely a pleasure and a half, honestly, to be with you this morning. I love it. I hope you're fine. I hope you're well. And thank you for all the love you give me. Listen, I just want to get back to you very quickly about the takeaway thing. I asked you, is it an insult if you invite people to your house and you feed them a takeaway? Wow. It's a real 50-50 split here. I didn't expect this. Some people are so angry. They're saying, look, you're not going to believe this, Deep. I went to someone's house for dinner, and I was expecting a barbecue and this and that. And they said, oh, well, we decided to, get takeaway. They didn't get enough takeaway food, and that they left hungry. And they thought, well, if you couldn't have done it, why did you bother? And the other point I was going to let you know, which was rather interesting as well, somebody else said, look, if you're going to get takeaway food, then why don't you just take them to the restaurant? What's the point of that? But then on the other hand, just to remind you, a lot of people said, well, do you have to take away all the time? What if you're a single person who doesn't really cook very much? Having someone home having someone at your home and eating the same meal together, whether it's takeaway, shouldn't really make much of a difference. But on the other hand, somebody else said to me, and this is an interesting point, I thought this was good. Some people don't live near restaurants. They can't get takeaways. Interesting. So insults, not really, I would say. I'm going to go down on the fence of more of it's not an insult. It's the way we are today. Deliveries, takeaways, all great. Look, I'm going to lead the next songs up to the news. And then after that, of course, I've got some more questions for you and headlines and the all-important questions as well. My name is Deep Raja. This is Leica Gold. It's the Saturday morning breakfast. Or Tour G. We're going to have a right good laugh and some really good fun. Enjoy.
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2: The top stories this hour. More than 900 people are dead and around 50,000 others are missing after the earthquakes in Venezuela this week. The death toll is likely to rise significantly. King Charles and Queen Camilla say they're deeply saddened. The US has struck Iran for the first time since the countries signed a ceasefire agreement. Washington says it's attacked radar and missile sites after accusing Tehran of hitting an American cargo ship. When asked if the ceasefire still stands, Donald Trump said this.
3: I don't like the fact that they took a shot yesterday, actually four, we knocked down three, at a ship. Not an allied ship, but a ship, a very expensive ship, and it was fine, but it took a little beating. They shouldn't be doing that, so you'll find out.
2: Iran says it's targeted U.S. military positions in the region. Home Secretary Shabana Mahmood has announced plans for new safe routes for asylum seekers. They'll allow communities to sponsor refugees to come to the UK. The scorching heat gave way to lightning storms in parts of England overnight, with cooler conditions on the way. An amber alert for extreme heat is still in place for London, South East England and the East Midlands. Horticultural expert Verity Battle says, like some of us, certain plants have been struggling.
4: Hydrangeas, which are looking particularly unhappy, they just prefer the cooler weather and they prefer a bit more moisture in the soil, so they're sulking a little bit. Some plants might also suffer with scorch, like acers. I've got a hookera at home which isn't very happy either because it's been scorched.
2: The firm behind ChatGPT is limiting the release of its latest AI model at the request of the Trump administration. OpenAI says the release will initially be available only to a small group of approved partners because of concerns around cybersecurity. And England's place in the knockout rounds of the World Cup has been secured ahead of their final Group L game against Panama later. Results last night mean they're assured a place in the last 32. From Sky News, that's the latest.
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6: And a very gold Saturday morning to you. We're going to see any lingering showers clear in the morning, and then it's going to turn mostly sunny, dry and hot for a time. However, a few heavy thundery showers may redevelop later in the day. A little bit of clear mist, I think, will follow. But top temperatures still quite warm, 31 degrees.
0: 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Deep Raja.
6: And a very, very gold morning to you. It's Saturday. It's Deep Raja Day. This is the day your weekend is going to go well. How are you? Hope you're fine. Hope you're well. Sit back, relax, enjoy the music, enjoy the songs. Don't forget the all-important questions. And we're going to start with Anmol, 1993. Ready? Sun, sun, sun, mere saathiya. Kya baat hai? Good morning. Utho ji, main aa gaya hoon.
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1: And looking at the football at the moment, we've got Japan v Sweden, and that's in Group F, full-time 1-1. 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Turkey v United States, Turkey 3, US 2. And we've got Group 1, which is Norway v France, and France won 4-1. Then we've got Senegal v Iraq, full-time Senegal 5, Iraq 0. Those are some of your scores, but I'll have more scores for you later on in the show. 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
0: 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Deep Raja, waking you up every weekend. Leica. This is Leica.
1: And a very, very gold morning to you. Hello, everyone. Otreo Sablog is enjoying the weather a little bit more now. It's cooling down a bit. Okay, it's 8.15. It's the Power Wow, and I need to ask you a question, which is actually related to the weather, naturally. So my question to you, good morning everyone, is do you think that air conditioning or ACs should be in schools and colleges now that we are having such warm weather on a more sort of regular basis? And if so, if you think yes, would you be willing to contribute to it if asked by the school or college? Let's say it's your grandchild or, I don't know, your son or daughter, and they're going to college and it's boiling, and they say, if you don't do this, we'll have to send you home, as what's been going on. Do you think you would be prepared to contribute to air conditioning in those schools if you were able to make sure they were getting them correct, i.e. they were getting more education because of the air conditioning? What do you think? These are the numbers. Let me know.
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2: And with the time exactly 8:30, it is time for the headlines. And the first one at the moment is that Mahmoud has announced a new refugee sponsorship route into the UK. The Home Secretary says capped, safe and legal routes would help to restore confidence in the asylum seekers. And of course, another news, Harry and Meghan accept an offer to stay at the Royal Estate during the UK visit that they're planning. The Duke and Duchess of Sussex have accepted an offer to stay in a royal residence with their two children when they fly and visit the UK next month. Also in the United Kingdom at the moment, messages between two dads helped expose the largest NHS medical scam or maternity scam. A WhatsApp message from one grieving father to another and one question, do you want to speak, suddenly changed the whole probe of pivotal NHS history. Playing a crucial part, that text started to create a discussion where a lot of the Nottingham University Hospital's NHS trust and maternity problems were starting to be exposed. And also finally in the United Kingdom, David Miliband says he is optimistic about a potential Burnham government. I will also say at this point, as you know, I will say this, but the situation in Venezuela, earthquakes have killed 920 people as international teams and rescue teams keep arriving there, and our hearts and minds go out to Venezuela too. Very quickly, while I'm with you, don't forget, I've got a couple of interesting announcements that are really that are important. Because let me put it this way, you know, Surinderella gets set for the return of the stage musical because it's touring from July. For tickets and your nearest venue, visit rifcotheatre.com. 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Also, don't forget, I've got Hari Haran, the legendary Hari Haran, returns to the UK for Soul India at Royal Festival Hall, London, Saturday the 4th of July. That's American Independence Day, isn't it? Tickets at southbankcentre.co.uk, and the exclusive radio partner is Leica Radio Network. And also, finally, here, the Mela 2026, Leica Radio's exclusive radio partner of the Leicester Mela, again on 15th and 16th of August at Abbey Park. Also, the Bradford City Mela on the 1st and 2nd of August at City Park and Centenary Square. So, with all these announcements, you've got no choice but to enjoy yourselves with us all at Leica.
3: हेलो फ्रेंड्स, मैं हूँ सरिता सबरवाल. एवरी वीकेंड 4 till 7 बहुत सी मीठी मीठी बातें आपके साथ शेयर करती हूँ. सैटरडे एंड संडे मेरे साथ ही रहेंगे.

0: Breakfast with Deep Roger. 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
1: That's right, Southall Travel is pleased, very pleased, to announce that the FCDO, Foreign and Commonwealth Office, has lifted its advice against all but essential travel to Dubai. So call Southall Travel for the most competitive Dubai deals on 0208 574 8410. 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

0: traffic and travel.
1: I'm Gary King. Can't see any major problems at the moment on the motorways. Elsewhere, Ashton in Makerfield, Gerrard Street, southbound on the A58, still closed for roadworks between Wigan Road and the A49 at the King's Arms traffic lights. A57 at Glossop on the Snake Pass, also closed as well. That's due to works between the Lady Bower Reservoir and Hurst Road. Elsewhere, do expect delays today around Altrincham because of the festival parade. Road closures in place from around 11 o'clock this morning, and no major problems on the trains. And that's the latest traffic and travel.
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1: It was just another day. A familiar drive through familiar country. But then, just around the corner, came the unexpected. He'd let his speed creep a little too high as he approached a bend. And he was no longer driving at the right speed for the road. The scary thing is, he didn't even realize. Driving even a little too fast for the situation is a major cause of collisions, especially on country roads where you don't know what's around the corner. Think. Don't let your speed creep.
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2: The top stories this hour. The search for people missing in Venezuela is ramping up this weekend after the earthquakes that have killed more than 900 victims. Rescuers have been using their bare hands to get through the rubble. The US military has carried out strikes on Iranian targets after Donald Trump accused Iran of a foolish violation of their truce. It's after Iran reportedly attacked an American cargo ship in the Strait of Hormuz. US correspondent David Blevins says the strikes are an interesting move.
3: I suppose what this does show is that President Trump is willing to re-engage if he considers it necessary, but that is going to require him keeping a significant US presence in the region for some time.
2: Tributes are being paid to a devoted mum who died when her car was hit by a train in Lancashire. 33-year-old Kerry Coombs' vehicle was struck in Horton. An 8-year-old girl remains in a critical condition. A convicted killer has been jailed after smashing a glass bottle over a police officer's head before trying to throw her off a balcony. Guy Pottle attacked PC Alice Beer after she tried to stop him jumping from the outside area at a block of flats in Devon in February. Temperatures are forecast to drop slightly this weekend. Search has found those on low incomes are more than twice as likely to be exposed to extreme heat from Graves' disease, which means she's already prone to overheating. She lives in temporary accommodation.
4: It's all night, 30.1, something like that, all these days. Heat produces much more hormones, which can even kill me because overactive thyroid is like autoimmune. My body attack myself.
2: And England's place in the knockout rounds of the World Cup has been secured ahead of their game against Panama later tonight. Results last night mean they're a shorter place in the last 32, but Reece James' campaign could be over as he has a hamstring issue. From Sky News, that's the latest.
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5: And looking at the weather, any lingering showers will clear by morning and it will then turn mainly sunny, dry and hot for a time. However, a few heavy thundery showers may redevelop later in the day. We're talking top temperatures though, quite warm, 31 degrees.
0: 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Deep Raja.
5: And a very gold morning to you. It's 3 minutes past nine. It's time for the weekend breakfast show. The greatest show on earth with me, Deep Raja. I'm going to start off with John Terenam. And don't forget the all-important question later. Good morning.
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1: And looking at the football at the moment, you've got the FIFA World Cup with Japan v Sweden, full-time 1-1. Tunisia v Netherlands, Netherlands 1-3-1. Paraguay versus Australia, 0-0, full-time. Then you've got Turkey v the United States, Turkey 1-3-2, full-time. Then you've got also Group 1, where you've got Norway v France, France 4, Norway 1. Then, of course, you've got Senegal v Iraq, and what have we got here? Iraq 0, Senegal 5. Those are some of your scores, but I'll have more scores on the doors for you later on in the show.
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1: Well, a very, very gold Saturday morning to you. My name is Deep Raja, and I'm here to have a chat with you. So, let's have a listen, shall we? This is the question. I need your answers. Can we have... How can you give me the answers now? I haven't even said the question. Calm down, everyone. Calm down. I'll answer. You guys. All right, are we ready? This is the question. How many hearts does an octopus have? Is it A, 1, B, 5, or C, 3? How many hearts does an octopus have? A, 1, B, 5, or C, 3? Tell me now.
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0: And it's that time again where I have to announce today's winners. A lot of you knew the answer, and remember, the computer can only pick three winners, so please forgive me if you didn't get it this time. Are you ready? First of all, let me tell you the answer. Of course, how many hearts does an octopus have? The answer is, of course, three. So will the following people please stand up and take their bows? Mr. Nikhil, Ms. Shanta, and Arav. Arav, congratulations, you're all winners.
1: You're a winner. Woo-hoo! On Leica.
0: And Nikhil, Shanta, and Arav will be dancing in the streets this morning after the show, knowing that they've been winners on the most important breakfast show this morning. Congratulations, Arav, Shanta, and Nikhil. Please stand up and take your bows. Well done. And if you didn't get it today, don't worry. There's always tomorrow. You never know. Keep positive. Well done and congratulations again.
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4: And on the line with me is Mr. Carmel Prabhakar. Hello, sir. How's the cricket going?
5: Very good morning to you, Deep. Yes, cricket is getting exciting, but first of all, congratulations to Sri Lanka. They've never been this far, so what? They beat Scotland yesterday, 154-7, Sri Lanka, and Scotland was 151-6. So they got 2 points, what they were looking for, level with West Indies. But saying that, we've got some lovely matches in today. Pakistan playing Netherlands, West Indies playing Ireland. And then we've got, another England versus New Zealand in the evening. So it's going to be a great, great days of cricket. And the tournament's getting really now hot as the weather is.
4: That's excellent to hear. And I wish them all very much luck. Thank you. And speak to you soon. Bye-bye, sir. Thank you.
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2: I'm Gary King. Can't see any major problems at the moment on the motorways at Cheetham Hill, Bent Street. Currently blocked in both directions after a building fire between Elizabeth Street and Broughton Street. Broughton Street also blocked as well between Stanley Street and Woolley Street. Not causing too much in the way of delays. Do expect delays though around Altrincham later because of the festival parade. Road closures in place between around 11 and 1 o'clock on the roads around St Margaret's Church. And a reminder as well, Ashton in Makerfield, Gerrard Street on the A58, closed southbound due to works around the King's Arms traffic lights. And that's the latest traffic and travel.
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1: Okay, just before I go, a bit of feedback for you on some of the stuff you were saying earlier. I asked you, did you think that it would be a good idea for you to pay

0: for your children's AC, air conditioning, if it would allow them to study more at school? And also, you know, would you be prepared to pay? And a lot of you have said, yes, we'd be happy to contribute something. However, we do feel that the government or the council should be contributing as well. So it's not all on the burden of the parents. That's a very, very interesting point there. I like that bit. Also, I think the other thing I was going to tell you earlier on is also when it came to takeaways, just a quick one, you all said 50-50 on that one. Half of you felt insulted and half of you don't. Look, have a... If you were given a takeaway when you were coming home or to a dinner party. Look, have a lovely week, Saturday ahead of you. I know there's a football match as well, so some of you are going to be watching that. But it's no excuse tomorrow for not being with me at 7 a.m. So I look forward to speaking to you then. Until then, have a lovely morning, have a lovely day. I've got Ritu Sharma after the news. Till then, take care. God bless you all. Enjoy the music, enjoy the songs, and enjoy the day. Stay hydrated, I think. Take care. Bye-bye.
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2: The top stories this hour. The search for those missing after Venezuela's devastating earthquakes is growing more desperate as loved ones use their bare hands to dig through rubble.
3: Hola! Me escucha!
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5: Niña Eugenia! Christopher!
3: William!
2: More than 900 people have died after the quake struck on Wednesday. International teams have joined the search for survivors, but some feel there's a lack of crews on the ground. The King and Queen say they're deeply saddened, and the UK's pledging £2 million worth of aid. The US has hit Iranian sites in response to what Donald Trump's called a foolish ceasefire violation. The American leader's accusing Iran of firing drones at a cargo ship in the Strait of Hormuz, where vessels are now meant to be passing freely. Tributes have been rolling in for devoted mum Kerry Coombs, who was killed when a train hit her car at a level crossing in Horton in Lancashire. An 8-year-old girl is still critically ill. The Home Secretary is promising to save the asylum system for generations to come, announcing the opening of new safe routes for refugees from this autumn. Shabana Mahmood also says she'll be closing loopholes that have been abused. More than 200 events are being held across the UK today to celebrate Armed Forces Day. Veterans, serving personnel and cadets are among those being honoured. There'll be military parades, marching bands and flypasts. Colonel Dickie Hawkins is commander of South East HQ in Aldershot in Hampshire, where there'll be a national event.
6: 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We're drawn from society, we go back to society, we recruit from society. Ultimately, we keep this nation help keep this nation safe and secure.
2: And Cape Verde have made it to the knockout stage in their first ever World Cup. It's after they drew 0-0 with Saudi Arabia. From Sky News, that's the latest.
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0: तो भाई फीफा वर्ल्ड कप चल रहा है और आज इजिप्ट ईरान की टीमें खेलेंगी, इसके अलावा ग्रुप जी से न्यूजीलैंड बेल्जियम की टीमें खेलेंगी, इसके अलावा आज उरुग्वे और स्पेन की टीम का भी मैच होगा या हो चुका है, 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
3: The top stories this hour. Families, volunteers and emergency crews are searching through rubble in Venezuela, where more than 50,000 people are still missing after two major earthquakes. Over 900 people are known to have died. The US president says violence will be met with violence after US strikes on Iranian missile and drone storage sites. It's the first time America's struck the country since the two nations signed a framework peace deal. A 22-year-old man's body has been found in a river after he reportedly got into difficulty during the heatwave. The discovery was made in Shropshire this morning. After days of heat and record temperatures being broken, today will feel a bit cooler, with an even bigger drop expected tomorrow. Meanwhile, research has found those on low incomes are more than twice as likely to be exposed to extreme heat and other environmental harms. Asad Rehman heads up charity Friends of the Earth.
4: 5,000 neighbourhoods in this country, they have overlapping environmental injustices. And what we mean by that is air pollution, a lack of green space, where you live in some of the poorest housing. All of these things add up. You see a map of inequality. You see a map of geographical abandonment.
3: The Home Secretary's pledged to save the asylum system for generations to come, announcing new safe routes for refugees to enter the UK from this autumn. Shabana Mahmood says she'll also be closing loopholes that have been abused. Political journalist Zoe Grunewald says it's hard to know if the plans will be rolled out, with Labour getting a new leader.
5: There's still a suggestion that Shabana Mahmood could be the front runner as Home Secretary still, if Andy Burnham came into government. But he hasn't been too forthcoming about how he feels about this legislation and whether he supports their plans, and that is something that the left of the Labour Party particularly are going to be trying to pressure both him on and Shabana Mahmood.
3: And Cape Verde's become the smallest country to ever earn a spot in the knockout round of the World Cup after a 0-0 result against Saudi Arabia. Ranked 64th, they finished second in Group H, which also included Spain and Uruguay. From Sky News, that's the latest.
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6: गुड मॉर्निंग, आइए बात करते हैं मौसम की. और आज मौसम फिर से एक बार ड्राई रहेगा और अच्छी खासी सनशाइन देखने को मिलेगी. लंदन में आज मैक्सिमम टेम्परेचर 31 डिग्रीज रहेगा, मैनचेस्टर में 29 डिग्रीज एंड मिडलैंड्स में 27 डिग्रीज के आसपास.
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1: A part of the Leica Radio Network.
2: The top stories this hour. Families, volunteers and emergency crews are searching through rubble in Venezuela, where time's running out to find survivors after two major earthquakes. More than 900 people are known to have died and over 50,000 others are missing. Several countries have pledged support, including the UK. Cynthia DeSantis is the founder of a British charity supporting free healthcare for Venezuelans. She feels the response has been quite sluggish.
3: The system to receive humanitarian support is not there. And that's one of the problems that we have, that it's not easy for the government and for the rescue teams on the ground to actually be able to receive, to accept that support.
2: Iran's responded after the US attacked its radar, missile and drone sites. Washington says it took action after accusing Tehran of launching drones in the Strait of Hormuz and hitting an American cargo ship. Now Iran says it's targeted US military positions in the region. The Home Secretary has announced reforms to the asylum system. From the autumn, new safe routes for refugees will be open. An amber extreme warning for heat has been extended for parts of England after 3 days of record-breaking temperatures. It covers London and southeastern England, East Anglia and parts of the East Midlands until 9 a.m. tomorrow. Celebrations are being held across the UK to mark Armed Forces Day today. Military bands, marches and flypasts will take place across more than 200 events. Robert Clark served in the military for 15 years. He says today's really important.
4: As a veteran myself and having lost friends who served in Iraq and Afghanistan, I think today's almost a poignant reminder of, you know, everyone who's still in the armed forces, everyone who still gives up their time and their commitments, their family responsibilities to really put the safety of this nation at the core of their life. And, you know, I pay tribute to them and to people who are still joining.
2: And England's place in the knockout rounds of the World Cup has been secured ahead of their final Group L game against Panama later. Results last night, including Spain's 1-0 triumph over Uruguay, means they're assured a place in the last 32. And that's the latest.
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7: It was just another day, a familiar drive through familiar country. 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
3: 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So it was a good win. But aaj we have a triple header. At this moment, we've got Pakistan against Netherlands. Pakistan 126/6 in their 20 overs. Netherlands is chasing now 56/3 in 10 overs. So in 56 more, they need 71. And for both of them, they need a win because they will be the first points on the table for them. Thereafter, we've got West Indies taking Ireland, which will be a very good game. Then we've got a massive game later on, the home nation, England, taking on New Zealand. So we'll give you all the updates as we go. And then we've got a very big game. Kal ko bahut hi bada game hai. South Africa, Bangladesh. And then you have a massive one in the afternoon, Australia, India. So we got great matches before we got to the semi-finals. Thank you so much.
0: Thank you, Kamal ji.
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2: From the Sky News Centre at 1, there are questions about the humanitarian response to the earthquakes in Venezuela as rescuers work to find survivors before a crucial window closes. More than 50,000 people are still missing, but some of the international help promised is yet to be seen. Matt Hasdell's from a UK-based search and rescue charity. He's trying to get rescuers, a search dog and equipment out there, but he's stuck at Madrid airport.
3: It's really, really sad scenes of people with their jeans on floor and filled up with bare hands. We can bring our specialist equipment and our expertise to be able to coordinate that operation and hopefully help save some lives. Because at the end of the day, that is our priority, to get people out of that rough day. And, you know, we're saving as many lives as possible.
2: A recent ceasefire between the US and Iran is being seriously tested after Washington launched strikes on Iranian missile sites. The US says it's in response to Tehran's attack on a commercial ship in the Strait of Hormuz. An amber weather warning for extreme heat has been extended for parts of England. It covers London and South East England, East Anglia and parts of the East Midlands until 9 a.m. tomorrow. The King's offered his warmest good wishes as he opened the seventh session of Scottish Parliament. MSPs and dignitaries gathered in the Holyrood Chamber alongside Charles and the Queen this morning. The monarch has addressed everyone there.
4: Let us continue to show by example debate can be carried out with respect. Disagreement is possible while honouring one another's dignity. And it is recognised that all those engaged in public service are seeking the same end, the good of the society we serve.
2: First Minister John Swinney's responded to the King's address, calling for cooperation amongst the Scottish people. Armed Forces Day celebrations are underway to honour the contribution of veterans, serving personnel and cadets. More than 200 events are taking place across the country. And Scotland have been given a 0.05% chance of making the World Cup knockout stages. They're currently 10th in the rankings of third-place teams and need to be in the top 8 to progress. And that's the latest.
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5: Okay, let's have a quick look at the weather for this afternoon. It's looking like it's going to be mighty hot and a little breezy. It's lovely outside and we've got highs of 23 degrees Celsius.
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5: 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Good afternoon to you all and hello sunshine and hello weekend. We're going to talk things all cooling down units, cooling down drinks, and cooling down you. 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

Okie dokie, so that was a little bit of Soch Nasak here from the film Airlift. It's a lovely song, and I think it's nice to just start off with something that we can chill with, because these are my voice, and I'm not going to talk much today, but we're going to try hard, so please all bear with me. It's Fazila, and we'd like to say a big thank you to Ritu, who was on earlier. You were doing a fabulous job, because you are what they call a Foxtrot Alpha. Bravo, you are fab. Thank you so much. Okay, so we're talking about mechanisms and ways, not mechanisms, coping mechanisms, should I say, and how to cool yourself down. I've not slept for days, you've not slept for days, I don't know when we're going to actually sleep. It's just sticky, it's hot, and there is no breeze. And even though there was a breeze, I had my body out open, and I'm telling you now, there was absolutely no chance of that, me getting any of that breeze coming in. It was like the trees are just hogging out the breeze because they just want to put us through so much pain. I just want to go to sleep. That's all I want, and I guess that's what all of you want. How are you managing? We are officially team no sleep. What have you been doing to try and sleep? Or if you haven't been sleeping, then what have you been doing in that time? Are you tossing and turning? Are you going and doing some DIY like I have? Or are you going and watching a film? Are you staying in bed? That's what the question is. Or are you actually moving around and just going to, I can't deal with this, I need to get out of bed? Which one are you doing? 0770340 3020. And no, don't please tell me any remedies for fixing my throat. I have done them all. I am holy milked up. I am nipple bunnied up. I just need to stop eating ice. That's the reality of it. But now let's go to a gun. It's from the film Chameleon 2003. One of my favorites. It's a remake. I will play it at some point today. But for now, let's do this.

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1: Okie dokie, so it's Saturday, it's the 27th of June. Where have you gone? It was my sister's birthday last week. Okay, beginning of June. And now it's finished, almost. And then it's almost the holiday start, I think, officially on the 17th of July. It's just round the corner. What are you doing for your job? You don't need to go nowhere. You got a staycation because we got the weather better than some of those countries. So where are we staying in the UK? Have you been to Scotland? Has anybody done the 500C? Has anybody been out to the actual middle part of Wales and stayed there and experienced living on the farm, living with the sheep, or spending a few nights with the sheep? Who needs Morocco and the Sahara Desert, sleeping under the stars of our own stars?

0: it randomly just because I can. And I just think that's my number. Anyway, where are we staycationing and what are we doing throughout the next few weeks? Now, we're going to have weather like this all the time now. Just bear with it and get your shorts out. Sort yourself out. And don't even bother getting your gumballs out because... Well, we don't even need to come back anymore. But what we want to do is know how you can drink. Do you drink cold drinks like I've been drinking, or icy water and end up with a sore throat? Or have you been drinking Java cup? Because tea actually does cool you down. Or you got your lassi, or are you normal lassi? Which one are you? 0770 340 3020. In the meantime, listen to a little bit of
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1: And a beautiful classic playing for you here on your Like a Radio Greater Manchester. It's Fuzzy Lauren. It's Saturday. It's really sunny outside and it's nice. So we're going to stop going on about how it's really hot because we are the worst for this. When it's raining, it's really cold and it's, oh, I wish the sun was out. And when it's sunny, we're like, oh, I wish it rained. And we are probably the most critical people of our weather ever. I don't know any other country that does that. Everybody else is around and I'll get, they dress appropriate for the day and off they go. But if you are that person that's constantly like, I can't breathe, I can't do this, I can't do that, I need to have a word with you and sort it out. Go and have some, I don't know, jalebiya. Anyway, on the news, I said, don't use your cooker. How are you not going to use your chula? How do you not use a chula or use any? This woman, it was on the actual news, she said, eat salads, cold foods, salmon. Who eats smoked salmon? Come on, people. We're about nahariyan and chappal kebab and shamita keys and all of this. When are we not going to put our chula on? It's scorching, but that chula's going on. It has to. Who's going to make the chaar? This is the million-dollar question. But if you haven't been using your chula and you've been eating light, how do you feel? It's starving. I feel like a rabbit who's been eating lettuce. I feel sorry for our chickens. Actually, no, I don't feel sorry for my chickens because they have been eating scrambled eggs. I've been giving them treats. They've been eating organic Andé with the zero on the top, which means they are pure organic. Even though they've been eating the brother and sister, they're happy. They love it. You should see how I'm going to make a video of it. In fact, I think I've got one. I'm going to upload it. If you've got a pet, it's really, really hot. What have you been feeding them and what have you been doing to keep them cool? Because they are also very important for your pet. You need to look after them. They're not just for Christmas. Tell me all about it.
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1: Okie dokie, so there is your original chinery, that's your 90s throwback. And it's nearly time for us to go towards the end of the hour. How has it happened? That has flown by, literally just udgear, Sarah, 1 o'clock the hour. Now, today is ice cream cake day. Cake day. How do you make an ice cream cake? I understand an ice cream, that thingy bob wafer thing where I keep telling you the sandwich, but how do you make an ice cream cake? It's going to melt. And how are you going to have ice cream out for more than 30 seconds? Because everything just melts right now. Whether your AC is on or not. And how hot is your car? How hot is that car? It's mental. But if you are doing something special today, you're going to have a party or you are going out, you got a wedding or something, how are you going to cope with cold, with heat? What are you wearing? What are you doing? Are you staying in and away from all of the commotion, or are you actually going out doing something? 0770 340 30, and the 20 is the number. Now we played you Chinery Chinery the original, and now I'm going to play you Chinery Chinery the remake from Hey Giovanni, Ishq Hona, Ishq Hona Hai. Here we go.

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1: There you have it. That is two back-to-back generations playing for the original and then the remake. They're both as good as each other. They both want to make you dance and they both get you hot, hot, hot because we're feeling hot, hot, hot. It's a lovely, lovely, lovely day outside and we want you to come and enjoy it with us even more with your music. So from the 2 o'clock hour onwards, we're going down memory lane. I want you to bring your memories, your Ghana, your summer tracks and whatever you've been tapping along to with you and with your friends or with the person that's in the car or maybe in the next car. All you need to do is send me a message 0773 40 30 20, and then I also want to know your recipe for lassi. I want to know what you put in your lassi because I am the person when I look at it, I think of yogurt and I think of like gone off yogurt because it's just that's what it is. And katamata, I don't do that kind of stuff. What is your favourite lassi recipe? Share it with me. For now, here we go to Pakistani Hit of the Hour. Heard it before, we love it, we want to keep hearing it. Shazia Manzoor, Bobby Jagpal, I just saw it.
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2: From the Sky News Centre at 2, families of loved ones stuck under rubble in Venezuela are searching for their own relatives days after two devastating earthquakes. Authorities have blocked access to the hardest hit area, saying the chaos and traffic was hampering rescue efforts. There are concerns about a lack of international support on the ground. Here's Defence Secretary Dan Jarvis.
3: My heart goes out to all of those who've been affected by this terrible incident in Venezuela. I know that we have deployed a search and rescue crew. I'm very grateful to the RAF for the support that they have given in terms of being able to do that.
2: A body's been found in the search for a 15-year-old boy who went missing in a Hampshire lake. The teenager was last seen in the water at Testwood Lakes near Totton on Wednesday. His family has been informed. An amber heat warning for the southeast of England has been extended after 3 days of record-breaking June temperatures. The Met Office says the extension will last until 9 tomorrow morning. The Prince and Princess of Wales have praised the country's servicemen and women as they commemorated Armed Forces Day. A post on their social media account reads, "Honouring service and sacrifice." To sport, and top tennis players have started limiting and timing media appearances ahead of Wimbledon, which is starting on Monday. They argue they deserve a bigger share of revenues, even though prize money at the Grand Slams increased by 20%. World number one, Aryna Sabalenka, says they need to make their voices heard.
4: We do it for the tour. We don't do it for ourselves. We do it for the rest of the players who's really suffering to even hire a coach. And, you know, it's not an easy life for players who is like lower in the ranking. So we do it for them. And I really hope that the crowd, and I'm more than sure that the crowd understand us.
2: And England's cricketers have wobbled on day three of the deciding test against New Zealand. They are on 318 for six, trailing by 120 runs. And that's the latest. I'm Victoria Lawrence.
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5: Okie dokie, looking at the weather for this afternoon. This afternoon will be largely dry and sunny with a few light patches of cloud drifting in at times. And isolated thunder showers can't be ruled out because we will have some today as well. And we will have a less of a hotter day than we have, but it will be warm with highs of 28 degrees Celsius. Less of a hotter, are you crazy? 28 degrees Celsius dropping down to 17.
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5: 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Okay, my beautiful people, it's 46 up to tricks. It's bingo day. We are going to talk all things bingo in this hour. We're going to try and translate them into Punjabi as well. We're also going to talk about your memories at 0773 40 30 20 is the number to connect.
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1: 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You got me so addicted.

0: karaoke, so that's what we are feeling. We're feeling hot, hot, hot. This is one of our favourite songs ever, but we're having it as our back music or bedding music for the rest of the week. Okay, this is Fazila. It's your Like a Radio Greater Manchester. It's 2 o'clock, and on 2 o'clock on a Saturday, we only do one thing, and that is going down memory lane for you. I want to know what your first memory is of your first hot holiday, where you went either abroad or you've gone to get married. Whichever one it is, what was that one memory that you've kept? Or it could even have been a holiday romance. Give me the gossip about your holiday romances. Who went back home on 6 weeks holidays in the scorching heat and fell in love with a cousin and then got married? Who's that person? Put your hand up and tell me on 077-0340-3020. If you did go abroad to get married and you weren't safe for Pakistan, did you go to the northern areas for your honeymoon? Did you go to Murray? Or did you do something completely the opposite? Not have a honeymoon and start cooking. I'm joking, what did you do for your honeymoon? 077-0340-3020. I am talking about what was your first holiday romance? 077-0340-3020. And whilst you're going to tell me all about that, we got a nice song coming up from Doom Barabra Doom. Here we go.
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3: Okie dokie, so let's have a quick look at who's playing and what's happening with the world of football. We are all watching it. So yesterday we watched Norway playing France. It was 4-1 to France. And then we watched Senegal playing Iraq. It was 5-0 to Senegal. Today we've watched Cabal Verde, I think that's how you call them, and Saudi Arabia. It was 0-0 at full time. Uruguay, Spain, it's 1-0 to Spain. And New Zealand and Belgium, it's 5-1 to Belgium, sorry. We also watched Egypt playing Iran. It's 1-1 there. And later on today, we've got Panama playing England. It's coming home. It's coming. They are at 10 o'clock tonight. And then we've also got Croatia and Ghana. We love a little bit of Ghana playing tonight at 10 o'clock as well. We'll keep you up to date. 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
1: 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Pakistani rupee 367.16. Taka 162.33. Sri Lankan rupees 443.59. And the Afghan is 85.32 the pound.
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1: Happy does this make you? It makes me so happy. I don't know why. It's just one of my favorite ones. It reminds me of Bend It Like Beckham. It just reminds me of I don't know what. It makes me happy. And this song is a throwback and a memory for me. So I want to know what your memories are. Now, I was asking, what is your first memory of your hot holiday away? It could be when you were going to get married, and it could also be when you've just gone with the family, or you've gone on your first friend's holiday because you're 18 now, you can go. Although those kind of things don't really happen in the South Asian communities, we just go anyway. But you've just turned 18, you're going on your first lad's holiday. Where are you going? And don't say Magaluf, you gotta say something else. 0770 340 3020. We are talking all about your memories now. Shireen, you've messaged in and you said, Fazila, I went on a let me read this again because it didn't make sense the first time. Shireen, you are basically saying you had a holiday romance. You met somebody away and then you've ended up marrying him 20 years on and you're still married and you still find him attractive. Oh, Shireen, that's too much information. Get it, room. But that's lovely. And it's so nice to hear when you just openly admit that you had a holiday romance. Why not? Do it. Go on holiday, find somebody there, and come back and go, you know what, Mum, I'm getting married because it's hot, hot, hot.

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We've got one coming up for you in the lovely, lovely voice and actions and moves of Jergy D. Did it? 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Are you ready? Are you steady? 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It's a banger, it. 4.0.

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1: 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Also, we've got the Millars, and that is there throughout August. So you've got the Leica Radio is the exclusive radio partner of the Leicester Miller on August 15th and 16th. Woohoo! At Abbey Park. Also, the Bradford City Miller is the 1st and 2nd of August at City Park and Centenary Square. So those are the things that are happening throughout summer here in the UK. Also, we have got, for you beautiful people, Ion Capital will be exhibiting at the Halal Expo at the Trafford Centre in Manchester this weekend. That's June the 27th and the 28th. Ion is among the UK's leading halal car finance providers. So get yourself down to CC. You don't need an excuse. Ion's there. Go and say hello to him.
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0: Doki. So that was your classic. It was Mrs. Fanny Jangi from the film Chandani. Oh, Mary Chandani. Now we're going to talk a little bit about some other of your messages that we've been getting in about your holiday romances and your first hot holiday. Now, some of them were quite funny. So we've got here Ikram. You've messaged in saying, I went to get married abroad and I was fuming when I was on my way there. But when I got there, I didn't understand what had happened because it was the best thing that I ever could have done. Not only is my wife great, but I had the most fantastic time out there. And yes, we did go to the northern areas and they are a must go to. Do you know, I would love to go to the northern areas. A few years ago, I was going to go to, and we're talking about Pakistan here, I was going to go to Gilgit, and they do this like absolute brilliant excursion there, but it wasn't safe to do so at that point because of the weather. I will be doing that, but I'm definitely going to do the northern areas. I have been to Napier Gully and I have been to Murray, but I haven't been up, and that's where I want to go. Now, if you've been up in those areas, then let me know. I also want to do Kashmir. I want to do all of those kind of beautiful places because Pakistan and India are absolutely beautiful countries. And if you do go back, don't just stay in Lahore or Islamabad or Dhobi Ghaut or wherever. You go out and, you know, Dhobi Ghaut, Lairpur, Faisalabad. Don't stay in the cities. Go and explore. Go to, what's it called? Something Patiyam, Pandipatiyam, Patiyam. I forgot what it's called, but there's a proper place in Lahore called that. Oh, we just go to Changamanga because we all love a bit of Changamanga. We also like to go and see the villages to see where they're playing Patiyam. I go and make some Patiyam. Do you know a cow dung is absolutely brilliant for roofs? It's also brilliant for your soil and your planting things if you're into horticulture. But go and see how they make Patiyam.
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7: 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Like

0: Okay, so that was a throwback there. It was Apna Sangeet, and you cannot go wrong with a little bit of Jam to the Bhangra. That was 1992 in a track and a half. I still dance to all of those because there's nothing like old is gold, I'm telling you. Right, okay, quickly, let's get some of your messages in. And after the 3 o'clock hour, we're going to talk a little bit about bingo because it's bingo day, and I want to know how we're going to translate some of the bingo words or terms. Call outs, I think they're called. How are we going to translate them into Punjabi? It will be quite funny. It's a call out. Do you ever go and play bingo? This is on my wish list. This is my things to do. I might even do it in the weekend. This weekend. I might do it tomorrow, actually. I'm going to go and see where I can go and do a little bit of bingo. I've never been. I'm fascinated with the idea. We have kitty parties and Tupperware parties. Remember Tupperware parties? Still got that Tupperware. Must have been about 5. Used to come to your house literally with Tupperware. You used to buy it off her. She used to put it up in the stand. They still do things like that. I've seen it. There's a name to it. It's not a pyramid scheme. It's something else. And it's where you go and knock on someone's door. It's for all sorts. Ghana to go to. But we've got a hit of the hour. Not hit of the hour, the other one. Thanks, only hit of the hour. And it's going to sound a little bit. I think I'm going to play it. I'm not sure if I've got enough time. Because of course I have. Got enough time. Here we go.
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1: Okie dokie, let's have a look at the weather this afternoon. It will be largely dry and sunny, with a few light patches of clouds drifting in and out at times. We will also have some isolated thundery showers, and we'll have a little bit of a less of a hot day, but it's still very warm with highs of 28 degrees Celsius.
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1: Okey-dokey, it's 3 o'clock hour, and we're going to talk all things what's cooking, good looking, and what you are doing for this weekend. If you're going to a shadi, if you're going to a mendi, if you're going to a mayo, if you're going to a jitti navi gal sarane phari hui hai, gal pakis parties, or dwaya khairs, or whatever you're going to, let me know. If you're staying at home, I need to know what you're doing.
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0: Okie dokie, so there you had your two back to back starting up 3 o'clock hour. Now I'm going to give you a song that is taking somebody somewhere. I don't know where it's taking him, but it's taking him somewhere. This is going out to somebody who's hot, hot, hot. Not only is he hot because he's hot and sweaty, he's hot because he's mighty fine. It's no one other than our lovely doubly Habib. Habib, you're listening, you're at work, and you're listening while you work instead of whistling while you work. So we really like that, because that was a good choice, wasn't it? Listen to your Laika radio. But my darling, I hope you're having a fantastic, fantastic afternoon. And I know what's on your menu tonight. It's not me and you as a menu. It is Karai chicken. And you're going to save me some. I'm sure you are. I hope you've got salad with that as well. But can you send me your Karai chicken recipe so we can share it? It's got some magic masala in there. I want to know what it is. But now, my darling, you go and have a little listen to the song that you want to listen to, we want to listen to. We all love it. We all like it because mohabbat is a thing. Why not love rather than hate? This is going out to you, Habib. It is Humko Hamisa Juralo from the film Mohabbat. Here we go.
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1: Okie dokie, so let's have a look at what's happening with the World Cup. Earlier we watched Spain playing Uruguay, it was 1-0 to Spain. We watched Belgium playing New Zealand, it was 5-1 to Belgium. And then we watched Iran playing Egypt, it was 1-1 there. Later on, we got the big game of Panama and England. That's at 10 o'clock tonight. And then we've got Croatia and Ghana at 10 o'clock tonight, too. Make sure that you remember to get your 15-minute free legal advice with our sponsors, Rack Law, if you mention Leica.
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1: Okay, my beautiful people, today being the 27th of June, it's Saturday, it's sunny and it's all right outside, it's all right, it's friendly today. It's quite delicious actually, friendly and delicious, it's delight. Right, so today, as well as it being National Ice Cream Cake Day, which I can't get my head around, but okay. It's also National Sunglasses Day. Now, if you know me, you know I love my darkies. I love my sunglasses. I wear them all the time. Whether it's raining, whether it's sunny, whether it's whatever, I'm wearing my darkies. And I have a big collection of them. And there is somebody else that I know that also has a massive collection of sunglasses. He goes by the name of B.O.B. and he has lots of lovely... They're actually delicious. And they all suit him. And sometimes I steal them as well. So if you ever need sunglasses, go to B.O.B. He's in the Dale, in the Rochdale, and he's got loads. You can take them for free. Just mention my name. He might just charge you a tenner. I'm only joking. Also, it is Bingo Day. Now, Bingo Day is something that I am really interested in because as much as I like pineapples, and it's also Pineapple Day, Bingo is the one. Now, I want to see if you can help me translate some of the bingo call-outs in Punjabi. So, for example, they have the numbers from all the way from 1 to, I think it's 90. And the first one starts up as number 1, Kelly's Eye. So if I said Kelly's Eye, you've got number 1 on your sheet, you'd go, whatever you'd say. You'd have to get them all to be able to say bingo. This is what I understand of this game, right? So, at the moment, Kelly's Eye is number 1. So we're going to start off with number 1. So could we have Below the Akan? Number Ik. I don't know what matches number 1. Also, we've got number 3, Cup of Tea. Jada Cup. Jada Cup, number thin. Nay, any Janda. We'll have to do Cup of Tea, something else. So I want you to work out. So I'm going to give you a couple of numbers. So number 1, Kelly's Eye. What would that become in Punjabi? And then we've also got number 3, a Cup of Tea. And then number 11, Legs 11. What would number 11 be? And 88, this is the funniest. 88. And no offense to anybody, but two fat ladies. That's what it is. I didn't make that up. So number 88 in bingo is two fat ladies. And number 90 is top of the shop. And we want some jandi licking. 63, tickle me. So these are the numbers that we need to translate in Punjabi. Number 1, Kelly's Eye. Number 3, cup of tea. Number 11, legs 11. 88, two fat ladies. And also 63, which was tickle me. If you can work them out, let me know. And if you can't, it's alright, we'll work them out together. But now I'm going to play you a brand new song, which is absolutely banging and it's trending everywhere. It's Shilpa Rao and Nora Fatehi. It is Ya Baba. You got to dance to this. If you don't, we're not friends. Yeah. Let's get your belly dancing on. Move those hips. Don't lie.

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1: Okie dokie, so today we are watching the T20 World Cup winnings and the two teams that are playing, West Indies and Ireland. West Indies are on fire. I keep seeing this bat coming up because they keep scoring. So they are currently 92 for 4 in 15.5 overs. Ireland is yet to bat. We will keep you updated throughout the shows and throughout the day. Don't forget, this is your Leica Radio Greater Manchester. Stay connected, stay true. Also, we've got England playing New Zealand later on. It starts at 6:30. They will be keeping you up to date all the way through.
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1: Okie dokie, so it is nearly time for us to head out. But before we head out, we've got a few more songs. We've got Artist of the Week, and we've also got one of my favourite songs that have been trending, and it's new, is Jasmine Sandler's, because she's the Gulabi Queen. But before that, let me just tell you, I try to work out makeup names for these things that I asked you in bingo.

0: 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Let me know. 0007 03 40 30 20. Let's go and have a little bit of a tea break.
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0: Okie dokie, so there you have my favorite song. It is Jindawan, and it's trending heavily everywhere. So if you've heard it, you want to hear it, then you can hear it back on our app. You can go back and listen to all the shows. 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We've got Artists of the Week. Dude called Perry Haran, and this is Chapa Chapa coming up.
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1: Okie dokie, so it is almost time for us to head out and for me to go and enjoy some of that sunshine and have some ice lollies. But what you need to do is also go and enjoy yourselves and forget that it's too hot. Just go out. Just don't. 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Whatever you tell it is going to do. So you just say, "Aaj main na jaake mazi karne le main ice lolly khaani hai, ice cream cake khana hai. 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Go and do it. 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Don't think about it too much. The more you procrastinate, the more you leave it, or nahi hona fir, you're going to create problems in your own brain. Go and do it. Don't think about it. Just go. Just do it. Go and climb that mountain. Go and do that hike. Go and jump on a quad. Go and jump in a swimming pool, but make sure it's safe and there is people around you that are there for your safety. Go and do whatever it takes, but make sure you're always safe. Stay hydrated. Get your sun cream on, because I'm telling you, no disease discriminates because you're Asian. You need to get your sun cream on, get your factor 50 on and do it. Put it on your face, put it in your hands, put it on your feet, put it on everywhere, because you don't know where that sun goes. But most importantly, you stay safe and hydrated, because the NHS is overstretched and we don't want to have IVs of hydration. So do it at home. Kachi nasi kawo piwo, jo mazi karo par khush rabo, sara na naam khushi khushi tusi apni zindagi nabao and vand ke khao, because it's time for me to go. So Rita is up next. I'll be back tomorrow. We've got reviews. We've got big reviews tomorrow. We've got a big long list. I'm going to do it properly tomorrow. So make sure you tune in at 1 till 4 tomorrow with myself, Azila. Up until then, you look after yourselves. Keep smiling. And from me, it is goodbye.
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0: Bombers are known to have killed more than 900 people. 55,000 are reported missing. British national Dom Bennett describes his experiences.
1: I was in a small beach town. As the earthquake hit, one of my friends was in the water. I went in to try and rescue them. We nearly both ended up dead. The earthquake caused the tide to retreat, and then a lot of large waves kind of came over the top of us, so it was quite traumatic.
0: Police searching for a teenager who went missing after swimming in a lake near Southampton have found a body. A 22-year-old has also died after getting into difficulty in a river in Shrewsbury. After 3 days of record-breaking June temperatures, the Met Office has extended an amber heat warning. It'll affect the southeast of England and is in place until 9 tomorrow morning. Irina lives in temporary accommodation in London. She suffers from Graves' disease, which means she's already prone to overheating.
2: It's all night 30.1, something like that, all these days. Heat produces much more hormones, which can even kill me because overactive thyroid is like autoimmune. My body attack myself.
0: The Home Secretary is setting out plans to speed up the introduction of new legal routes for refugees to come into the UK. Shabana Mahmood says she'll also be closing loopholes that have been abused. Emma Raducanu has cut short her practice session at Wimbledon just days before the championship starts. The British number one took to a court in SW19 with strapping on her right ankle and lower leg. And country legend Garth Brooks headlines the opening night of BST Hyde Park in London tonight. It's his first UK show in almost 30 years. From Sky News, I'm Victoria Lawrence.
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4: Good afternoon. आइए आज सबसे पहले मौसम पर एक नजर डालें. Light rain and a gentle breeze in London and in surrounding areas. Maximum 30 and low will be 17 degrees Celsius. In Manchester is 28 degrees Celsius. Light rain, showers and moderate breeze, and it will go down to 17. And light rain, showers and light winds. कहाँ पर? In Midlands, 25 degree maximum, low will be 13 degree Celsius. अपने दिल के मौसम को अच्छा रखिए. बाहर तो इतनी गर्मी है जिससे हम सभी जूझ रहे हैं.
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0: Another beautiful song, Nitin Mukesh ki awaaz mein. 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
2: 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At all protected.
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2: Top stories this hour. The King and Queen have posted a message to the people of Venezuela saying they are deeply saddened by the earthquakes and loss of life. More than 900 people are known to have been killed in the back-to-back tremors, while tens of thousands are missing. Cynthia DeSantis is the founder of a British charity supporting free healthcare for Venezuelans. She feels the international response has been quite sluggish.
3: The system to receive humanitarian support is not there, and that's one of the problems that we have, that it's not easy for the government and for the rescue teams on the ground to actually be able to receive, to accept that support.
2: A teenager and two men have died after getting into difficulty swimming in open water. It brings the total number of drownings in England and Wales during the recent heatwave to five. Passengers heading to two major airports are being urged to check their flight status. Thunderstorms have led to delays and some cancellations at Heathrow and Gatwick. South Wales police are investigating how two 17-year-old boys from Cardiff came to be arrested during a trip to Thailand. The Foreign Office says it's in contact with authorities there. The Defence Secretary says real progress has been made this week on the long-delayed defence investment plan for the armed forces. But Dan Jarvis admits work with the government is ongoing. He says he's confident he'll get the best deal possible for the military.
4: I'm working incredibly hard to make sure that we get the right mix of resource and capabilities. I want to get that right. I need to be able to look people in the eye, people that I know in the armed forces that I see on a very regular basis, that we've done right by them and right by defence.
2: The document's due to be published before the NATO summit in 10 days. And sport, Britain's George Russell will be on pole position for tomorrow's Formula One Austrian Grand Prix in a Mercedes. Ferrari's Charles Leclerc is also on the front row. His teammate Lewis Hamilton starts third. From Sky News, I'm Victoria Lawrence.
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5: 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And Midlands may light rain showers and light winds, maximum 25 and it will go down to 13. भई बाहर का मौसम जैसा भी हो, अपने दिल के मौसम को अच्छा रखिएगा और इस गर्मी में अपना खास ध्यान जरूर रखिए.
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0: Right, by Egypt and Iran ke beech match ho chuka hai aaj 1-1, and aaj hi New Zealand and Belgium ke beech mein match hua 5-1 se, Belgium jeete, and Panama and England ke beech mein match ho raha 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
15: Smash hit run in 2025, Surinderella is back for 2026. From the producers of Britain's Got Bungla and The Deranged Marriage, Rifko Theatre Company turned this classic panto tale on its head and give it an exciting Desi twist. Touring to St. George's Hall, Bradford, Wednesday the 5th of August to Saturday the 8th of August. 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
2: 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Sakhna Rehejo Husband. And it features Leena Shah and Sameer Shah. It takes place on Sunday, 28th June. Kal hone wala hai. 2:30 PM and 7 PM at People Center in Leicester. It's PEEPUL. People. And send the word husband to the studio WhatsApp now. जी हाँ, अगर आप तभी हिस्सा लीजिए अगर आप जाना चाहते हैं लेस्टर. एंड दीज टिकट्स आर वैलिड फॉर 7 PM शो एट लेस्टर वेन्यू ओनली. एंड विनर्स विल बी एबल टू कलेक्ट टिकट्स फ्रॉम द वेन्यू रिसेप्शन ऑन द इवनिंग ऑफ द शो. 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
4: 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And what a great win for them it would be.
2: Bilkul, bilkul, bilkul.
4: And
2: they need 13 runs now in 22 balls. Yes.
4: Yeah, that's right. Aur fir uske baad, Sarita ji, we have a very exciting game, which is England versus New Zealand.
2: Yes. Yes, yes.
4: Woh bhi bahut achhi game hogi aur very close game hogi because that is both of them needs to perform and get, you know, good runs on that.
2: Gee.
4: So, and then there was Pakistan, Netherlands again earlier. So, Pakistan 126/6, Netherlands 89 in 18 overs. So, Pakistan ke pehle points mile unko tournament ke.
2: Gee, 37 runs se jeet gaye. Haan ji.
4: Gee. So, then that is good for today and we'll give you the update for the others. But, Sarita ji, tomorrow we got a massive game. Mm-hmm. Which Australia is taking on India.
2: जी, ऑस्ट्रेलिया और इंडिया के बीच में मैच होने वाला है. जी,
4: 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India's game is very important because they'll need to win this to go forward, and South Africa as well.
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0: What a beautiful, beautiful song by Lata Mangeshkar, Madan Mohan Ji ka sangeet, wo kaun thi, film se chuna tha maine. 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Bahut si baatein hain, batati rahungi aapko.
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0: Right, we next episode is out. 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
13: It was just another day, a familiar drive through familiar country. But then, just around the corner, came the unexpected. He'd let his speed creep a little too high as he approached a bend. And he was no longer driving at the right speed for the road. The scary thing is, he didn't even realize. Driving even a little too fast for the situation is a major cause of collisions, especially on country roads where you don't know what's around the corner. Think. Don't let your speed creep.
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2: The top stories this hour. A police officer who had her nose broken in an assault at Manchester Airport says she's frustrated the incident questioned whether women should do the job. PC Lydia Ward was attacked by Mohammed Fahir Amaz almost 2 years ago. Yesterday, the 21-year-old from Rochdale was jailed for 3.5 years at Liverpool Crown Court. The attack went viral and the officer says the comments on social media were upsetting.
3: Nothing prepares you for being punched in the face. Also, with him holding a mobile phone, so being punched in the face with an object, the shock, the fear, the videos of me had made those comments come to the forefront of should women be police officers, which was upsetting to me.
2: Defence Secretary Dan Jarvis says he's going to look straight away at whether the government can help a UK-based search and rescue team get to Venezuela. A group from Servon International are stranded at an airport in Madrid with their specialist equipment. A body's been found in the search for a 15-year-old boy last seen in a lake in Hampshire. At least three other people have died in water-related incidents during the recent record-breaking heatwave. An amber weather warning for extreme heat has been extended for those in central and eastern parts of England. It's in place until 9 o'clock tomorrow morning. In sport, England fans are flooding into New York for tonight's World Cup game with Panama, but the team are missing the injured Reece James. Some supporters are still worried about a curse put on Captain Harry Kane by a Ghanaian witch doctor before the last match.
4: Reece James being injured today, who didn't think that was going to happen? Is Thomas Tuchel the only person that didn't think that was going to happen?
5: He should have brought Trent. I don't know what he's going to do, who's going to put right back now, but get Gordon out, Rashford start.
6: They need to show up, man. Hopefully that witch doctor has cleared the curse.
2: And Emma Raducanu has cut short her practice session at Wimbledon just days before the championship starts. She took to a court with strapping on her right ankle and lower leg. From Sky News, I'm Victoria Lawrence.
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7: आइए एक नजर आज के मौसम पर डालते हैं. लंदन का मौसम, वहाँ गर्मी गर्मी गर्मी, हर तरफ गर्मी. इस टाइम 28 टेम्परेचर दिखा रहा है एंड लो विल बी 17, पार्टली क्लाउडी एंड जेंटल ब्रीज. एंड लंदन और आसपास के 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

0: 1969 में ये धुन बनी थी और आज भी सुने तो कितनी फ्रेश लगती है। यही तो कमाल था आर डी बर्मन साहब का। और ये गीत पिक्चराइज हुआ था किस पर? जितेंद्र जी पर। जितेंद्र और हेमा मालिनी ने इस फिल्म में काम किया 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
2: From the Sky News Centre at 7, the earthquakes in Venezuela are now known to have killed more than 1,400 people. Well over 50,000 are missing after Wednesday's back-to-back tremors. Acting President Delcy Rodriguez says 10 more countries are joining rescue efforts in the frantic search for survivors. British teacher Dom Bennett describes his experiences.
3: I was in a small beach town. As the earthquake hit, one of my friends was in the water. I went in to try and rescue them. We nearly both ended up dead. The earthquake caused the tide to retreat, and then a lot of large waves kind of came over the top of us, so it was quite traumatic.
2: A man's been charged with the murder of a two-year-old girl in Surrey. Police were called to an address in Chertsey on Thursday. 31-year-old Kevin Kajin has been remanded in custody by Guildford magistrates. London Ambulance Service has recorded the busiest day in its history. Nearly 9,000 emergency calls were taken yesterday as the capital endured extreme heat. Two teenagers from Cardiff have been arrested in Thailand. South Wales police say it has limited information. The Foreign Office is in contact with Thai authorities. Sport England will go top of Group L at the World Cup if they beat Panama tonight. They've automatically reached the knockout phase thanks largely to Spain beating Uruguay. But there's a major worry for Thomas Tuchel. His first choice for right back Reece James is out with a hamstring injury. The Chelsea defender's not expected to recover until much later in the tournament. The England boss insists he has options.
4: We would love to have Reece. He's a key player. We would love to have him available. He's not available. We will find solutions. That's what we do. It's a short period of time. It's a tournament. We will find solutions.
2: And New Zealand's cricketers have closed day three of the third test in Nottingham on 120 for three in their second innings. That means they lead England by 204 runs with seven wickets in hand. Ben Stokes' side were bowled out for 354. That's the latest. I'm Victoria Lawrence.
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5: So the weather seems to be pretty rainy at the moment. 28 degrees, feels like 25, light rain showers, highs of 28 and lows of 17.
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2: I always have a wow feeling when I am around you. 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The weather is so unpredictable. 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Manchester ka weather aapko. Nothing is constant. 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Wow. Ye dekho, achhi-achhi baatein dhoond leta hoon. Main achhi-achhi baatein kar leta hoon. Waise, if you have just joined in, feel free to just drop me a message. Ek pyara sa message aa jaye to dil khush ho jayega. Mera bhi. Yes, the number would be 07703403020. Yes, this is Ankur. Mic drop lekar aa gaya hoon. Leica Radio Network, Greater Manchester pe. Yeah, I'm gonna be there till 10. So stay tuned because gaane behtareen wale baatein. Oh my god, zabardast. And baki bahut sari cheeze hai, kisi ka birthday, football, cricket, and oh my god, main apne bare mein bhi to bahut baatein karta hu. So yes, stay tuned and chalo main aapko milo leke chalta hu is gaane ke through.
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1: There were a couple of matches, and there are two matches which are going to be starting at 10, which is Panama versus England and Croatia versus Ghana. And the earlier matches were Egypt versus Iran, and it was a tie 1-1. New Zealand versus Belgium. Belgium won it with 5 goals. New Zealand just scored 1 goal. And don't forget, you can get your 15-minute free legal advice with our sponsors, Rack Law, if you mention Leica.
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1: What a perfect track from the movie Kashmir Ki Kali. 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And yes, you're listening to me only on Leica Radio, Greater Manchester. Dekho, ek aise pyar bhare gaane ki baat ho gayi hai to thoda usi feel mein. 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
1: 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You will still be picturizing the song. Ye feel hai, ye vibe hai in gaano ki. I think 90s ka era, nothing can beat that. 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
2: From the Sky News Centre at 8, the number of people killed in the two earthquakes in Venezuela has now risen to 1,430. Tens of thousands are still missing. The US says it's sending additional military capabilities to assist with relief efforts. A female police officer who had her nose broken during an assault at Manchester Airport wants her attacker to say sorry. Lydia Ward says Mohamed Fahir Amaz punched her with a mobile phone in 2024 during an incident widely circulated on social media. Yesterday, the 21-year-old from Rochdale was sentenced to 3.5 years in prison. Miss Ward, who's now a sergeant, says she'd never been more frightened.
3: Even though I know I'm a police officer and I have been in situations where I felt frightened before, never as much as in that moment. I want him to understand how him doing that impacted my life, maybe for him to take some responsibility for what he's done, show some remorse.
2: A man has been charged with the murder of a 2-year-old girl who was found dead in a property in Surrey. Police were called to an address in Chertsey on Thursday after reports of safety concerns. After 3 days of record-breaking June temperatures, the Met Office has extended an amber heat warning. It'll affect the southeast of England and is in place until 9 tomorrow morning. To sport, and England supporters are confident Thomas Tuchel's side will finish top of Group L after tonight's game against Panama. They've begun the tournament with a win followed by a draw. These fans in New York believe they can continue their unbeaten run.
4: It's definitely going to be more interesting today now with that Ghana score.
5: I think this game will show that the best team in the group and hopefully score a few goals.
6: It's coming up, it's coming, football's coming.
2: And the Prince and Princess of Wales have honoured the country's servicemen and women on Armed Forces Day. A post on their social media account read, "Honouring service and sacrifice." That's the latest. I'm Victoria Lawrence.
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7: Weather seems to be so lovely. It's mostly sunny. 26 degrees, feels like 23. Highs of 26, lows of 17.
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7: 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Stay tuned because this hour, mein, what days are we celebrating? Kuch Bollywood ki baatein, kuch aap ki aur kuch meri, and of course, gaane to behtareen wale honge hi honge.
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1: Such a vibe, these songs from the movie Jug Jug Jio's Rang Sari Gulabi Na Na Na. And the second one, Bhoot Bangla, Akshay Kumar ki movie, Arman Malik and Arvind ki awaaz, Ram Ji aake bhala karenge. 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
2: There was Cabo Verde versus Saudi Arabia. It went for a draw. Uruguay versus Spain. Spain won the match by one goal. And Belgium versus New Zealand. Belgium 5, New Zealand 1. Belgium won the match. Tonight, there are going to be two matches, which starts at 10. Panama versus England. Croatia versus Ghana. Let's see who's going to win. And don't forget, you can get your 15-minute free legal advice with our sponsors, Rack Law, if you mention Leica.
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1: Honestly, I love the way my name has been been announcing on radio, like Uncle Mike Drop ke saath aa jata hai. To yes, wo swag ke saath aata hai, wo baaton ke saath aata hai, wo gaanon ke saath aata hai, aur wo dher sari khushiyon ke saath aata hai. 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
1: Zara muskura de, muskura de, zara muskura de, eh khushi. This song deserved to be in my playlist today. Firstly, it's my favorite singer, Shan, unki awaaz. Secondly, Vishal Dadlani ka aaj birthday hai, jo ki is gaane ke music composer hai. This is one of his first tracks, jinhone wo pehli baar jab hum mile, wo gaana, phir ye gaana, 90s ke ye gaane wo lekar aaye the. 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So happy birthday to the rock star Vishal Dadlani. And saath hi saath, waqt ho gaya hai Pakistani hit of the hour ka. But I would like to tell you something. 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
1: The song was from the movie Bunty and Bubbly, Bunty or Bubbly 2. 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
2: From the Sky News Centre at 9, a man's been arrested after a car crashed into several pedestrians. It happened in West London this afternoon. A number of roads are still closed. Nick Qureshi reports.
3: Police were called to Ealing Broadway at around 2:30. Five people were hurt. Three were taken to hospital. None of the injuries is believed to be life-threatening or life-changing. Police say the car didn't stop at the scene but was stopped nearby. A 34-year-old described as a Somalian-born British man was arrested. He's being held on suspicion of attempted murder and dangerous driving. The incident is not being treated as terrorism, but officers say they're keeping an open mind on any potential motive.
2: The earthquakes in Venezuela are now known to have killed more than 1,400 people. Well over 50,000 are missing after Wednesday's back-to-back tremors. International rescue teams are there to help with efforts to find survivors. Two teenagers from Cardiff have been arrested in Thailand. South Wales police say it has limited information. The Foreign Office is in contact with Thai authorities. The Defence Secretary says real progress has been made this week on the long-delayed defence investment plan for the armed forces. But Dan Jarvis admits work with the government is ongoing to get it right. Sport: England kick off against Panama in an hour, knowing a win would secure top spot in Group L at the World Cup. Their opponents are already eliminated. England defender Mark Gay believes that makes them dangerous.
4: It doesn't really matter whether Panama are still in the competition or not. I think their goal is always the same, is to try and do as well as possible and make their country proud. For us, it's to try and improve on the things from the last game. It'll be difficult because, again, it'll be a similar game, but if we can do that, I think it'll be a real positive.
2: And England's cricketers face a battle to save the decisive test against New Zealand as they trail by 204 runs. Ben Stokes' side were bowled out for 354, with the tourists on 120 for 3 in their second innings at the close on day 3 at Trent Bridge. And that's the latest. I'm Victoria Lawrence.
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5: It seems to be bright and sunny at the moment. 26 degrees, feels like 24. Highs of 26 and lows of 17.
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2: Love this track and you know everything is about money. हम जो करते हैं पैसे के लिए करते हैं and कमाने के लिए करते हैं respect के साथ साथ it's more important, right? जब कोई कहे ना कि no I am not running after money, bullshit. 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It plays a very important role. And this beautiful track was from the movie Welcome to the Jungle जो release हुई है. अक्षय कुमार, सुनील शेट्टी, परेश रावल, अर्शद वारसी, संजय दत्त, दलेर मेहंदी, मिका पाजी, and it goes on. The star cast is amazing. 32 के अराउंड एक्टर्स इसमें हैं जो कि प्रॉपर मेनस्ट्रीम एक्टर्स हैं. एंड जैकलिन फर्नांडिस, रोवीना टंडन, यू नेम इट एंड यू हैव एवरीवन, जैसे पुराने चावल से लेकर नए चावल तक. सो या अगर इस मूवी के बारे में पढ़ा जाए तो कहते हैं कि कॉमेडी मूवी, ऑफ कोर्स यू कीप योर सेंस घर पे एंड जाके एंजॉय करो. सो यस, आई थिंक मैं ये मूवी जाकर एंजॉय करूंगा. 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

0: Score Updates, brought to you by Rack Law Solicitors, specialists of family law, immigration law, property, civil disputes, wills and probate, and for other legal requirements.
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1: 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Wow. 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
1: A different feeling with the movies of 90s ke era, Koila movie jisme Shah Rukh Khan, Madhuri Dixit, and there was a time in the movie jahan par first half mein Shah Rukh Khan baat nahi kar sakte the, but kuch treatment hota hai and Ayurveda matlab herbal treatment jaisa, and then he starts speaking. It's a different kind of a movie, but I think the romance, the purity of that touch, wo kehte na ki the touch of that 90s wala thing hai, kuch alag hi feel hai. 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